0: In Port Adelaide, there's a northbound lane closure on Commercial Road following a sewer main collapse. Diversions are in place there. Speeds are reduced to 40 for works around Shepherd's Hill Road at Sturt Road, Anzac Highway at Morfitt Road, Victoria Road through North Haven and Outer Harbour. 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The KISS cars partly cloudy today with a high of 21. Right now it's 13. That's KISS traffic and weather together. Ben and Liam are back in breakfast weekdays from 6 on KISS 102.3.
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23: Traffic. In Port Adelaide, there's a northbound lane closure on Commercial Road following a sewer main collapse. Diversions are in place there. Speeds are reduced to 40 for works around Shepherd's Hill Road at Sturt Road, Anzac Highway at Morfitt Road and Victoria Road through North Haven and Outer Harbour. 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The Kiss Cars, partly cloudy today with a high of 21. Right now it's 15 degrees. That's Kiss traffic and weather together. 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
0: 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Goo Goo Dolls and Guy Sebastian on the way. 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

0: 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And coming up, Taylor Swift. She is the woman of the weekend. Her brand new song called Patient Zero dropped on Friday. We'll play that later, but for now, we're going to play Elizabeth Taylor alongside Wham, George, Andrew. Were there other ones? I'm not sure. This plays in like 2 minutes.
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2: In Wingfield, look out for a hazard on the North South Motorway near Rosberg Road. In Beulah Park, reports of a crash on the parade at Portrush Road. And Port Adelaide, there's a northbound lane closure on Commercial Road following a sewer main collapse. Diversions are in place there. 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The Kiss cast, partly cloudy today with a high of 21. Right now at 16 degrees. That's Kiss Traffic and Weather together. 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
1: So I've got two kids, Liam. Jean, who's 10 months, and then got Freddie, who's 3. We recently got back from a holiday with our in-laws. We were all hanging out, enjoying the sunshine. They said, oh, Freddie, come over here, mate. We're going to put some sunscreen on. He said, no, your sunscreen's toxic. Audrey joins us in Kings Park.
2: We're very open in our family. Like, she had a question. She was like, oh, when did you get your boobies, mummy? 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
1: Around the time we got married.
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0: There's new Kiss music from Stella Lefty called Boston. Adelaide's greatest weekend variety. Love Kiss 102.3, where we play Avicii. You can't help but tap your feet to this. Wake Me Up is coming up. And then after that, we're going to play you Shaggy and Rave On. Because that's what we are all about here at Kiss 102.3. It's the variety. It's the 80s, it's the 90s, it's the noughties, it's the 10s. All mixed together. The greatest songs of all time. We live right here.
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9: 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Summertime in Adelaide means high to extreme UV levels. 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
15: Adelaide traffic.
16: In Port Adelaide, there's a northbound lane closure on Commercial Road following a sewer main collapse. Diversions are in place. Getting busy Halifax Street between King William Street and Pulteney Street, and speeds are reduced to 40 for works around Shepherd's Hill Road at Sturt Road. This week at IGA, Smith's Crinkle Cut 150 to 170 grams or Double Crunch Chips 150 grams, half price, just 250. Stock up for game day in September 29 at participating stores. The Kiss car's partly cloudy today with a high of 21. Right now it's 18. That's Kiss traffic and weather together. Ben and Liam are back in breakfast weekdays from 6 on Kiss 102.3.
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0: good at the AFL Grand Final yesterday. G-Flip, Bed on Fire, Adelaide's greatest weekend variety. 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

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Where you get new stuff like Olivia Rodrigo right next to the old school you love. That's what we're all about. It's the variety. NSYNC coming up and Green Day and Carly Rae Jepsen after U2, with or without you on Adelaide's Kiss 102.3. 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
2: In Glendale, South Road, heavy northbound at Richmond Road, Clinton North, Tapleys Hill Road, a couple of lane changes southbound at Anzac Highway, Eden Hills, Roadworks, Shepherd's Hill Road near Sturt Road, a speed down to 40k's there both ways. Family dinner sorted thanks to Aldi. 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Aldi, good different. The Giscar's partly cloudy today, 21 degrees, right now it's 19. That's Giscar's traffic and weather together. 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

0: 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Adelaide's greatest weekend variety, Love Kiss 102.3. Ben and Liam are here weekday mornings from 6 a.m. the other day, talking about the thing your kid repeated that they really shouldn't have.
1: So I've got two kids, Liam, Jean, who's 10 months, and then got Freddie, who's 3. We recently got back from a holiday with our in-laws. We were all hanging out, enjoying the sunshine. They said, oh, Freddie, come over here, mate. We're going to put some sunscreen on. He said, no, your sunscreen's toxic. Audrey joins us in Kings Park.
2: We're very open in our family. Like, she had a question. She was like, oh, when did you get your boobies, mummy? 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
0: 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Sweet Dreams are made of this on Kiss. Sweet.

What's up? It's Taylor Swift. The story behind me writing the song Patient Zero is one of my friends told us that she had been reached out to by the new girlfriend of an ex of hers, asking if she had had the same experiences with this guy. And I wonder if I could write something from the perspective of getting this phone call. So that's what I did, and Patient Zero is the result, and I'm really proud of it. I hope you like it. Kiss.

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2: In Port Adelaide, there's an northbound lane closure on Commercial Road following a sewer main collapse. Diversions are in place. It's busy on Halifax Street between King William Street and Pulteney Street. Happy Valley, we have roadworks on Main South Road near Chandler's Hill Road. 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The Kiss Cast, partly cloudy, top of 21 today. Right now it's 20 degrees. That's Kiss. Traffic and weather together. 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
2: So I've got two kids, Liam, Jean, who's 10 months, and then got Freddie, who's 3. We recently got back from a holiday with our in-laws. We were all hanging out, enjoying the sunshine. They said, oh, Freddie, come over here, mate. We're going to put some sunscreen on. He said, no, your sunscreen's toxic. Audrey joins us in Kings Park.
3: We're very open in our family. 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
0: 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Salik on air doing Adelaide's greatest weekend variety. Justin Bieber, the Backstreet Boys and Olivia Rodrigo on the way. 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

0: home of Adelaide's greatest weekend variety, Love Kiss 102.3. There's Pink and Just Give Me a Reason. And coming up in the next 15 minutes, going to do Aperture, Rosé, Bruno Mars. Kids love this song. It's so infectious, isn't it? Going to do this and ruddy hell, it's Soft Cell, Tainted Love on the way.
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3: In Fairview Park, there's roadworks on Hancock Road near Grenfell Road. Happy Valley also works on Main South Road near Chandler's Hill Road. Average speed limit to 40 kilometres per hour in both directions. 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The Kiss Cast, partly cloudy, top of 27 tomorrow. Right now, it's 20 degrees. That's Kiss. Traffic and weather together. 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

0: 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We are the home of Ben and Liam in the morning. We've got them. 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

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Adelaide's greatest weekend variety, Love Kiss 102.3, where you get songs like Michael Jackson alongside The Killers and Mr. Brightside. Right next to songs like this. That is the beauty of Kiss 102.3. It's the variety, it's the surprise, it's the excitement. You never quite know what's going to come next. This is Alec on Air, and I'm going to play Lucas Graham and 7 Years, Adelaide, Kiss 102.3.

0: 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Bruno Mars, I Just Might, is playing in moments. 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How good. 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
1: So, Woods, I think the lies that I'm telling my daughter are catching up with me. 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
13: It's time for Wake Up Australia weather. 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
1: Hi, I'm Sally Pearson. The Broncos are heading back to the NRLW Grand Final, setting up another premiership showdown with the Roosters. Brisbane clinching a 20-8 victory over the Titans. Fullback Tamika Upton has told Nine she's fired up for next week's decider.
2: They're obviously a classy outfit, be just like last year, so we'll see how we go this year.
1: In the AFLW, Frio has powered past Adelaide 60-35. The Pies chalked a 9-point win over the Giants, and the Wallaroos sealed a 30-10 win over Scotland in their women's rugby test.
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22: Hello, this is True Crime Tonight. Welcome back. That means it's Sunday night. Are you having that feeling where you're like, oh my God, it's Sunday night again? I've got my thing tomorrow, whatever it is.
23: Oh, the Sunday Blues.
22: The Sunday Blues. That is Matthew Tankard, producer. Ruby Bartis is here.
24: Hello.
22: As well.
24: Hello.
22: We told everyone you were away on assignment last week, Ruby.
24: Yeah.
23: In Bali.
24: A really good assignment.
22: I should really give myself that assignment sometime.
24: Yeah, you should definitely.
22: Must go. Although last time I was in Bali, I did do a bit of true crimey stuff because there's a few Australians incarcerated in Bali at the moment.
24: Uh-huh.
22: And I went to Karabakan. I didn't meet anybody there. I just kind of went for a sticky beak and... It's probably tax deductible. I'm an idiot.
23: Yeah.
24: Yeah.
23: What are you doing?
22: Just got to go and have a look at a crime somewhere next time I go. I'll work on that for everybody's benefit. And we are here until 7 o'clock, of course, 6 till 7 every week. Later in the show, we're talking to Karen Bevan. She's the CEO of Full Stop Australia, and she's going to talk to us about the terrible week we've had in this country in terms of domestic violence. That's coming up on True Crime Tonight.

0: Across Australia, this is True Crime Tonight with me, Michelle Laurie, Matthew Tankard and Ruby Bartzis. We're going to talk a little bit more about the Lindsay Clancy case. It's got everybody talking. It's got everybody thinking about, I think it's got a lot of mums thinking about our own experiences, about how stressful it is having little kids at home and feeling isolated and feeling like you're alone with them. And obviously, hopefully, most of us can't relate to the level of psychosis this woman was experiencing when she killed her own children. But I think a lot of us can sort of relate to the load. I hope that's not overstating it. Last week on 60 Minutes, the father of Lindsay's children, Patrick Clancy, was interviewed. And look, I think it was really brave and really great of him to do the interview, and I think he came off really well.
1: Can you explain to me, so what has been going on with the discourse around Patrick Clancy? Why is his character even in question? He's not really involved in this at all, right? Other than being, obviously, the father of the children.
0: I'm going to say two words. Social media.
1: Yeah.
0: It's just absolute rubbish.
1: I'm seeing people like accuse him of actually being the killer.
0: Of course. He was wearing a different jumper on the CCTV when he went in the chemist and then when he went in the restaurant. Maybe he took his jumper off, guys.
1: The main thing is because he's now remarried?
0: No, it's just idiots on social media. I mean, let's play the grab, the TikTok grab that I've got for you. This is something that they played on 60 Minutes just to demonstrate the kind of discourse there is on social media around this guy.
2: This is why I think Patrick did it.
3: I have so many questions.
4: Not Lindsay. Patrick did it.
5: You Googled how to commit suicide.
6: An online swarm of sleuths and influencers has been dissecting every detail of the case, developing theories that portray him as uncaring, unfaithful, and even the murderer of his children.
7: How do you respond to people who have that idea about you?
8: It's deeply harmful to the legacy of my children. It's a huge distraction from what really matters here, which is perinatal mental health. It's painful to see, and it makes it difficult to be in public.
0: This poor man, that's just social media. It's just so revolting.
9: And do you think it has a lot to do with because he's a man? Because I'm sure if it was a man that killed his kids, the woman...
0: Oh, that's so right. We don't blame the mum.
9: Nobody would be jumping on social media saying, what if it was her? She wore a different T-shirt.
0: There is a lot of sexism around this.
9: Yeah.
0: There is a lot of sexism around this. I'm as guilty of it as anybody. I think this poor woman, the load, I've just been talking about the mental load and I can relate. But you're right. If a man had killed his three children, I would not be saying that.
9: Oh, absolutely not.
0: And I'm sort of in that TikTok package. One of the people talking there who said, not Lindsay, Patrick is responsible. That was Lisa Rinna from The Real Housewives.
9: Oh, my God.
0: Like, what are you doing, woman?
1: Yeah, I know. That's like, I can't even begin to imagine the nightmare this guy would be going through.
0: Oh, my God.
1: Going through that amount of tragedy and now having just every single part of, like, your personal life being picked apart to determine what you must have been like as a husband and as a father.
0: Yeah.
1: How did you miss this? How did you miss the warning signs?
0: And there is no evidence whatsoever that he was a bad husband, a bad father, that he was... unfaithful. There is simply no evidence whatsoever. He says, look, I didn't realise how bad it was. Obviously he didn't, or he would never have left her at home with the children. But whoever thinks that's going to happen?
9: Yeah, who's going to think your partner's capable of killing their kids?
0: Oh, my God. I know this poor, poor man.
8: I saw headlines that said, you know, killer mom and baby murderer, monster, and none of them were accurate. I believe that it was her mental illness that caused that. And I think when it comes to forgiveness, I also felt that if I didn't get there, I would be eaten up inside.
0: Yeah, that reminds me. Obviously, that's incredible.
1: I mean, this is a guy who has every right to have just completely lost the plot.
0: And to just hate her.
1: Hate her, hate everyone, hate the media.
0: Yeah.
1: Yeah.
0: But it reminds me of the fact that when Lindsay was first taken into custody, she wanted to call him. And the first night he didn't pick up, understandably.
1: Yep.
0: And the second night he did. And she said to the police or whoever were guarding her at the time, they said, why do you want to ring him? Because they must have been scared. Is she going to harangue him? Is she like, what's...
1: Yeah.
0: She said, I want to see if he's okay. To me, both of those things speak of the fact that they still, their family.
1: Yeah.
0: They're married. They love each other. They've tried very hard to protect each other and these kids. And in that moment, their gut instinct was to reach out to each other. So I'm hoping it is the case that really changes the conversation around postnatal care.
1: Yeah, because
9: even as a woman, I mean, I haven't had kids, but I would never think it was that severe that it could turn into
0: that. I think it's hard to understand any kind of psychosis if you haven't had it, I guess.
9: Yeah.
0: Thank God we haven't had it. None of us have experienced that. If you are struggling with feelings or struggling with being a new mum, struggling with being a mum, if you've got any mental health issues that you want some help with, the best place to start is always with your GP. But there are lots of organisations. 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So do avail yourself of them if you need them.
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17: Hiya! How you doing? 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So we chit chat with Shepherd this week. They've got an incredible new song called Night Drive. They've got some goss too. We'll chat to Shepherd. Really excited about that song. I think you'll like it. New music out of Angus and Julia Stone. But I caught up with Yes Boone recently. We talked about his latest one called Nosebleeds, which is very cool.
18: Yeah, I've been playing it for a while. Yeah, it's been good to test it. And then, you know, I think people's ears perk up a bit like, oh, what is this? Like it gets your attention a little bit. It's pretty abrasive, you know? So yeah. That's always a good sign. It's a great test. It's like just playing live, you know?
17: Yeah. Oh man. If you're watching an entire room jump to this sort of stuff, you're doing something electric, you know?
18: Yeah. It's in the zeitgeist a bit at the moment, this sort of flavor. I think it's sort of timed well as well. That sort of throwback sound you're referring to. I think people are kind of ready for that right now, but they're like, yeah, this feels like what I'm on to.
17: A little bit familiar, yet brand new at the same time.
18: Yeah.
17: We got to get it out there. Yes, Boone, song's called Nosebleeds. It is on Kiss Australia right now.

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0: Yeah, we're 100% Ozmade Music right now. Maybe you're a band. Maybe you're a singer. You're an artist. You're making music, and we'd love to hear it. You can get in touch with us on Kiss Socials or my socials. Gordy_Picks is where I'm at. I'm recently chit-chatting with Angus and Julia Stone. The brand new album, album number 7 technically, is called Karaoke Bar. And we sort of started by talking about if they still celebrate, like, you know, like the pre-release, you know, the night before.
2: You know, all those little moments happen naturally, like champagne on the plane, flying in, seeing Sydney just glowing, knowing that you're just about to release a record. It's quite, it feels fortuitous and magical. And
0: yeah, what album is this now? This is album...
3: 7.
0: Is this 7?
3: Well, yeah, it's 6 in terms of, like, you know, studio records, I guess, but we released a record that we consider a record, which we did for an Xbox game, but they're all songs. It was for a game called Life is Strange, and so this is 7, including that.
0: My God. Dude, that's an achievement. Do you ever stop and just sort of think about that achievement? Like, that's pretty crazy.
2: I was thinking about it last night. So for me, record-wise, it's around 15 albums with Dope and Lady and my solo. And Julia, I'm sure you're getting up there as well. With it's pretty crazy to think that, yeah, this version of journaling marks chapters through what you're going through in life in song format. And it's poetic nature. It's something that you can tell yourself without, you know, sometimes being able to talk to yourself about what's going on. And the music is such an integral part of growth and evolving in the world. It's a cool thing.
0: The album is called Karaoke Bar. The new one out of Angus and Julia Stone is called The Start, and it's on Kiss now.

0: Hey, how you doing? You're hanging out with Kiss.
1: Non-stop Aussie hits. Now, this is Kiss Australia.
0: All right, Shepherd back with new music. And, oh man, I love the band. And I genuinely freaking love this new song. And if you don't, we cannot be friends. No, it's really good. It's some of their best work in years. It's called Night Drive. And they came in and told them how much I love it. And I love them.
2: Oh, mate, thank you. Funny story, because we wrote this in Sweden, right? I flew over. Amy was too pregnant to fly, so she zoomed in. And it was the first session that we had in Sweden with this guy, Robin. And it was an Amy song. We were writing it for Amy. And so because she wasn't there, I did her intro as like this, I've been around long enough to know, trying to pretend to be Amy. And then it made sense for her to be in the second verse.
0: Yeah.
2: And then like...
3: Everyone was like, George does Amy better than Amy.
2: So that's how that came about.
0: Wow.
2: I wasn't supposed to be on the first verse.
0: Yeah. And then you do pick up in the middle of the song, right?
3: Yeah.
0: Yeah.
3: Yeah.
2: It's the best George impression.
0: Let's get this song on. Guys, go for it.
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0: 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Ben and Liam in the morning.
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0: Hey, you've got it on Kiss. This is Kiss Australia. Yeah, a show dedicated to giving you 100% Oz-made music. Let's talk Leah, LEE, capital A. You might have known her a couple of years back. She was on the Eurovision Australia Decides, took a break from music, coming back. And I said to her, like, is that making you nervous? What's making you nervous more, like, coming back to music or, like, releasing these singles? Where are we at?
1: Great question. I think it's a bit of both. Like, it's always a little bit nerve-wracking to kind of come back when you've had a long break. But I'm always, like, so excited. It's my absolute passion. I love music. It's been my passion since I could walk. So I'm always excited. And I have, like, the best supporters in the whole world. They are the sweetest, sweetest people. So I just, yeah. I love it.
0: We got to hear this. It's kind of a bougie song, you know. It sounds expensive. The song's called Warning. It's all about just being classy. And check it out. Warning, Leah, Kiss Australia. Let's do it.

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24: 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But right now, we've got incredible artists to put you across very soon. Gemma Siles is coming, Jack Ray, the guy who owns the biggest Aussie-made album in the country. New music coming out of the Road Traders, but let's talk Rachel Fahim. She's got a new one out called Our Funeral. This is it on Kiss Australia.

0: Hey, you've got a kiss. We're so Aussie right now.
1: Non-stop Aussie hits. Now, this is Kiss Australia.
0: Yeah, yeah. We're at 100% Aussie music, 2 hours worth right now on Kiss, but 24/7 on your free iHeart app. Anytime you want to get amongst some amazing Aussie music, check out Kiss Australia there. Let's talk Gemma Siles. Oh my God, did I become a fan of Gemma over the last week or so? Very, very cool. Someone put her EP in front of me and just, can I just tell, total talent, an absolute powerhouse vocally, and you're going to hear her song in a sec, but some really cool and crazy life experiences already at such a young age.
2: It's the funniest story. I actually was like, last year I was quite sick. I found out I had a tumour. And so I was dealing with all of that. And when the EP dropped, I actually had the NGV gala the next night. So the next day, I think, roughly. And so EP dropped, then went there, and then went straight into the hospital.
0: She's got things to do. You've got a list of things. Okay. Wow.
2: Yeah, so it's a bit of a whirlwind, and it's really nice to like be able to process it now. It was crazy. I was not expecting it to chart the way that it did. Insane.
0: Yeah. So. Like, I'm so sorry that you went through that, but also, I'm so glad that you're better and you're here and you're making music. What a trip.
2: Thank you. Well, yeah, I mean,
0: what a cool chapter though, because I mean, they always sort of say experiences define who you are, and to go through something like that and to come off the back end stronger and resilient and wiser, maybe.
2: It really did. Yeah, no, honestly, it really did change me. I feel a lot calmer in things. I don't stress a lot about things anymore. But I don't know if that was because of the tumor itself, because it was, I'm pretty sure it obviously messed with a lot of my hormones and stuff. So as soon as that came out, I was just like, felt like a completely different person.
0: Gemma Siles is the artist. Her song is really cool. It's called Shouldn't. And we're going to do this now with Kiss Australia. Let's go.

0: Hey, we're Kiss Australia. Let's go with the guy who owns the biggest Aussie album in the country. His name is the incredible Jack Gray. His latest one's called Blind Lovin'. Let's do it.
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0: Let's talk about the Rogue Traders. They've teamed up with Danny Minogue. I'm calling them the Minogue Traders. I'm also an idiot. Really excited to be playing this song. Very cool. Rogue Traders with Danny Minogue called Dirty Dirty Disco. We spoke, I spoke to him about this and
2: like crazy. We are so amped, like to get someone like Danny to come along and, you know, be a part of our little world. No, awesome. It's been such a ride already. And yeah, we're actually pumped. It's so much fun, honestly.
3: We kind of feel like we've pulled off this enormous prank on everyone and just like, you know, yeah, we're still here, guys.
2: And it's been fun keeping it a secret too, to be honest. So, and just like teasing little bits and pieces and then finally be
3: able to say. So we've had a little WhatsApp thread, Danny, Nat and myself, and we have just been like squealing like teenagers watching everyone's reactions online. And yeah, like Nat said, we've been teasing this for a couple of weeks. Mm. Little drops here and there and people are starting to put it together.
2: The comments are hilarious. Some of them are so like out there and funny.
0: Oh my God, like guesses on who the vocalist is.
2: Oh yeah, but then also when they found out like, oh my God, I'm going to, like my little gay heart's going to pee itself if my heart was a...
3: If my heart wore underpants, it was peeing itself.
2: Of course, yeah. I'm going to pee my pants if my heart... they're just like the weirdest things that people are saying and just, yeah, it's exciting.
0: Let's get it on. The Rogue Traders with Danny Minogue. This is Dirty Dirty Disco on KISS. 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

0: It's Will and Woody. Hope you're having a wonderful drive home. Burning the candle at both ends, obviously, if you're up at this time. And can I be the first to say, well done. Wherever you're going, maybe you're transporting a heart.
1: Yeah.
0: You know what I mean? Like,
1: heart. Shoot, I think most people are just, you know, working shift or driving a truck or something.
0: But yes, you're transporting a heart. But you know what? If you're not transporting a heart, I think they're probably more the people you should chat at. You know, like,
1: oh, yeah.
0: I know you could be Beyonce, but they're not.
1: Ah, true.
0: So just like, you're delivering a late night pizza right now. And that's awesome as well.
1: That's cool.
0: And that's awesome.
1: That's cool.
0: And
1: you're driving Uber is, right now. What's up?
0: Yeah. And for that, yeah. Who's in your car?
1: Oh, I can't answer that.
0: Anyway, if you're a bit bored right now in your car, well, here's our best bits from yesterday's show. And I hope you bloody enjoy it. Have a slice of pizza, by the way. Everyone will get around that. I wouldn't be angry if someone took a slice of my pizza. I'd be like, well done you. You deserved it. You deserved it. It's Will and Woody.

0: nothing good happens after midnight, except these two. It's Will and Woody keeping you up.
1: I'm going to say that's a soft drink.
2: Can you hear it?
3: It's a beer.
2: Can you hear it?
4: Yeah.
5: Does he know? Does he know? Does he know?
6: Beer or soft drink, based on the sound of the can opening. Once we hear this first crack, the weekend has truly begun.
7: Yes, that's right, Woods.
6: Sound of the weekend. We've got Martine here. Hello, Martine.
7: Martine.
6: Martine.
8: Hello.
6: Hello. Hello, Martine. Ready for your first can?
8: I'm ready.
6: All right, Martine.
8: I think it's beer.
7: Yeah, that's very beery.
6: That's
7: a frothy beer. Did they get a bit of a shake before they came in, did they?
6: That has gone everywhere.
9: Hey, what are we talking about?
6: That has gone everywhere.
7: I don't know what you're talking about.
9: One did fall, but I put it back, I swear.
6: I think that was the one.
7: That was the one. Surely.
9: No, I actually did put that one back.
7: Oh, you
9: in the
7: put
9: fridge,
7: it back. Well, then we're in trouble. Thanks,
6: Annalise. Bit of a wipe down here. Martine, great work. You're off to a flyer.
7: Hello, Martine.
6: Here's can number two.
8: I'm going to go soft drink this time.
6: I reckon.
7: Martina,
6: I feel like you guessed before I'd did. Even cracked the can.
7: Shit, that's her fault.
6: That's a weird tactic.
7: That's her fault.
6: That is her fault.
7: If we stuck around for everyone that got it wrong,
6: lots
7: of people want to play.
6: It's just curious.
7: Stop. Listen.
6: Yeah, you got to listen.
7: Connect with what you're doing.
6: Yeah, yeah.
7: Think, Donna.
6: Think and then answer.
7: I don't know why you find that so funny, Annalise. Donna on 13.1.65.
10: Yes, that's me.
6: You ready to go, Don?
10: I'll give it a crack.
6: Righto, Don.
10: I'm going to go, that's another beer.
6: Sorry, Don. Bit of a flat soft drink, if I'm
7: very,
6: being honest, Don.
7: A very beery softy.
6: That is the way the cookie crumbles. Let's go to Kenny.
7: And
6: here.
7: The Coke Zeros have got a tendency to be a little bit flatter, to be honest,
6: if I'm honest with you.
7: You wonder why you crack them, but then I just watched you pour yourself a glass and you figure it out. Kenny's called on 131865. G'day, Ken. How you going?
11: Good way, mate.
7: Good, mate. Are you ready for your first can, Ken? Get on you, Ken. Here we go. First can.
11: Yep. That'll have to be a beer.
6: Yes, Kenny.
7: Yes, it is.
11: Yeah.
7: You sound like a beer drinker. You sound like a beer drinker, Kenny.
11: No.
6: You're not.
11: I just know the sounds of them.
6: Right. You're a bartender.
11: I'm more a spirits drinker than a beer drinker, but yeah.
6: Spirits drink. All responsibly, of course. No doubt, Kenny. All right, here comes number two.
11: Soft drink.
7: Bad luck, Kenny.
6: Sorry, Ken.
7: I have to stick to the spirits responsibly.
6: Sorry, Kenny. God, we're nowhere, Australia. We're nowhere.
7: Reset.
6: We need to
7: get out Let's, of go first to a song. Let's go. Let's go to a song. Yeah, reset.
6: All right.
7: Full reset, I reckon.
6: Okay.
7: Let's get it going on, you know. It just feels like the juju's right off.
6: Yeah.
7: You're cracking Coke Zero, so you can have one. I mean, we just need a wall. Just reset.
6: I just reached left.
7: Reset.
6: I don't even know what I'm grabbing.
7: Can you hear it? More of it up next.
0: It's Will

0: The best kick-ons you've ever been to. Will and Woody keeping you up.
1: I'm going to say sexiest man in Australia, Daniel McPherson. He joins us in about 10 minutes' time. He's beautiful. He's done a great movie recently as well. It's called Beast. It's going to be on Stan. It's going to be in the cinemas. It looks awesome. He looks the best he's ever looked. But it's not just about his looks, guys. He's going to be in for a chat very, very shortly. Right now. Can you hear it?
2: Paris, you want to hear your first can?
3: Yes, I do.
2: All right, here it comes, Paris.
3: Soft drink.
2: Oh, Paris! Sorry for getting frustrated, Paris. As a nation, we're struggling right now. We're on the canvas.
1: What was it?
2: Sorry, Paris, that was a beer.
3: There
2: was a beer.
3: I meant beer.
2: Yes.
1: Yeah, you meant beer. We know you did. But it's what you said out loud.
2: Yeah.
1: Anna has called on 131065. Has anyone got past one can today?
2: Yes. Yeah, we've got Ken. Ken got one.
1: That's it.
2: That's it. We haven't got past two cans.
1: Anna, do you rate yourself as a player?
3: Yeah, guys. I can do this.
1: You played a bit? You're playing in your car most Fridays?
3: Yeah, I'm playing in the car.
1: All right. You know what's
3: up. I'm ready to go.
1: Because I'm happy to move on. Like, it's fine.
3: No, we're ready.
1: All right, let's go. All right, let's go. Anna, if you don't...
3: I think that was soft drink.
2: Here we go.
1: Nice, Anna.
2: Really good start.
1: Here we go. I'm not going to mention the record till we get to five.
3: Soft drink.
2: Here we go.
1: What
2: do you do, Anna?
1: Bit of a player.
3: I'm just a student.
2: What do you study?
3: I do business and marketing.
2: Ooh. How would you market the show, Anna? If you were given us as a case study, how would you market us?
3: I reckon you guys' current marketing techniques going really well.
2: There you go. Great answer. Well done.
1: Well, there's currently no marketing.
2: and it's saying, that's good. Like, don't market
1: it. It might be working for us. The underdog card. I like it.
2: Kendrick.
3: Beer.
1: Yes, Anna.
3: Go.
1: Nice.
3: Oh, my God, yes.
1: Nice.
2: Here we go.
1: Nice, Anna.
2: Here we go. Let's just roll into the next one.
1: Yeah, can four.
3: Soft drink.
1: Here we go.
3: Oh, my God.
1: Yeah, she is on.
2: Do you love a beer? Do you love a soft drink, Anna?
3: Cider.
1: Cider drinker.
2: Cider. Right. All right, let's go to can number five.
3: Beer.
1: Oh. That was definitely a soft drink. That really did sound like a soft drink, that one.
2: Falling down at five.
1: Bad luck, Anna.
2: Sorry, Anna.
1: Yeah, you played really well, mate. You can have a double pass to go and see Finding Emily. If you'd like to prefer the producers of Bridget Jones' Diary, comes Finding Emily in cinemas on Thursday. That's for your double pass. Thanks for playing,
3: awesome.
1: Anna. Nice to meet
3: you.
1: Good luck with
3: nice
1: the studies.
3: Thank you.
1: No worries at all. If we get marketing,
2: we'll reach out.
1: We might.
2: I will reach out.
1: Do we need a fresh set of cans in the studio? Feels like it.
2: I just had that moment. I think Tony needs them because Tony, am I reading correctly here that you think you can get at least 11?
4: Yeah. Last time I played this, I at least got 11.
2: All right.
4: But then you got stopped. Yeah.
2: That's lofty.
1: Oh, we stopped. Wow, there you go. So the fault is on us at 11.
2: All right, Tony. Let's see how we go. Here's cam one.
4: Oh, that was a beer.
1: Oh, Tony. It's all over,
2: you can't
1: Red Rover.
2: Come in here and say you're going to get 11 and then go out at one.
1: Hold the fresh cans.
4: Muscles got me on that one.
1: Hold the fresh cans. No need. Tony's ended the game for the afternoon. We won't get any worse than that. Nice to meet you, Tone. Thanks for the laugh. You can have a $100 Fun Day Sweets voucher, mate. Thanks for the giggles.
4: Thank you, mate.
1: No worries, man. Have a great weekend. Daniel McPherson. I'm going to get 11. Daniel McPherson.
2: Oh, very sexy, Daniel McPherson.
1: He's on the radio right up next on Will and Woody. Hope you're having a great Friday afternoon. You're listening to Kiss.
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8: 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Kiss.

0: just want to keep going. It's Will and Woody keeping you up.
1: Beast premieres on Stan on the 4th of June. We spoke to Amy Shark about this actually last time. Yes. She was in. Russell Crowe is going to be, he co-wrote this.
2: Mm-hmm.
1: He's producing it. He's an amazing filmmaker, Russell. And but most importantly, the star of the film joins us in the studio right now, Daniel McPherson on Will and Woody.
3: Good afternoon.
1: I think for the first time, Daniel McPherson on Will and Woody, I reckon.
3: I didn't know you guys existed that long ago.
2: Our marketing needs to be fired immediately, obviously. Daniel doesn't know we exist. No. We've been doing this job for 8 years now.
3: Yeah. No, man. Yeah. I've done lots over the years, but I've never cool. sat here with you guys.
1: Well, it's great to have you.
3: This is our first time.
2: It's great to have you. We've had an interaction, though, actually, and I don't blame you for not remembering this, but it was before the Logies.
3: On the Gold Coast?
2: Gold Coast.
3: Yeah. I was up there with Warren, that's right.
2: Yes, and you were in the swimming pool. This is pre-Logies ceremony. You're in the swimming pool.
3: Yep.
2: That was like a lavish swimming pool within the establishment.
3: In the complex.
2: And certain rooms weren't allowed in
3: Correct.
2: That swimming pool.
3: Yep.
2: So my card didn't work to get into the lavish swimming pool until a very attractive male in the pool got out of the pool and let me into the pool.
3: Oh,
2: and
3: really?
2: That was you.
3: Is that Tim Robards?
2: No. It was and right behind Tim was you.
3: That's so sweet. And how did I know that worked? Because my card didn't get into that pool. And we've just done the same thing.
1: I remember exactly.
2: So you paid it forward.
3: No, here's another one. Nice to see you again.
2: Yeah, you too.
3: How was your swim?
2: Beautiful.
3: Yeah,
2: I felt very smug.
3: Yeah,
2: felt
3: good.
2: Very
3: yeah,
2: smug
3: likewise.
2: After that.
1: Woody and I are on a bit of a mission right now involving someone who's worked on the film.
4: Woods. We're talking manifesting.
2: Angela.
5: Manifesting isn't about hoping and wishing. Manifesting is truly believing.
2: Running it down.
4: All right.
2: Lunch
4: with
2: Russell
4: Crowe.
1: Sam Pang's back in the studio.
4: You can see up in the corner there on a piece of paper.
6: Lunch with Russell Crowe.
4: Yeah.
6: You want to have lunch with him?
4: Yeah.
2: Love to.
6: Lunch with Russell Crowe would be awesome.
4: It'd be fun.
6: I'll serve. How's that?
2: You're in.
4: Amy Shark's entered the studio. I don't know if you know this, but we have a thing up here which says lunch with Russell because we wanted to get into manifesting.
7: Well, first, I think you spelled Russell wrong.
2: What?
4: Is that right?
2: Is it two L's?
7: Who's that handwriting?
2: Yeah, sweet. I've got doctor's handwriting.
7: You do, man.
3: I'm a big manifester.
2: Right? Really?
3: Okay. I'm also a big reader.
4: Yeah.
3: And I think your handwriting's the problem.
1: I think really?
3: Yeah. Lunch with Russell Crowe is up here in the studio.
4: Yeah,
3: how long has it been there?
1: Six months now?
2: Yeah, coming up 6 months.
3: All right.
2: Okay.
3: How's it going?
2: Well, it hasn't happened yet. It's still up there because it hasn't happened. Did you share food with Russell while shooting this movie?
3: I've shared a lot of food with Russell over the years. Very first interaction with Russell was live on live television when I was hosting Dancing with the Stars.
1: Oh, right.
3: When his then wife was on the show, Danielle. And then my second interaction was I nearly ran him over on his mountain bike on Melrose Avenue in Los Angeles driving to an audition.
1: No. Wow.
3: I actually tweeted, hey, you know, nearly ran over at Russell Crowe on the way to an audition.
1: Wow.
3: Must be a good omen. And to his credit, he direct messaged me going, hey, man, I'm having an Oscars party on Sunday. Why don't you come past and whatever? So I went, that was how I met. So that was the beginning of our friendship. And I first got invited up to the farm. I had this indie film. It was my first kind of lead in an indie film about 2013. It was called Infamy. I thought he must have heard about this indie film.
1: Yeah.
3: I went kind of method and I lived in the office space above the studio because my character was trapped on a space station.
2: Yeah.
3: And so he says, hey, mate, do you want to come up to the farm for dinner? So I'm like, yeah. So I get up the farm and we have a couple of beers and he doesn't mention the film. And then he shows me around the house and he still doesn't mention the film. And then we go and have dinner and it's his mum and his dad and Russell and I.
1: Whoa.
3: And he goes, mum, dad, this is Daniel. Mum, I know Dancing with the Stars is your favourite show. I want you to have dinner with the Dancing with the Stars. So, from humble beginnings,
1: what do we do if we're going to try and have lunch with him?
3: What did Amy Shark say?
2: She didn't give us much, Amy Shark.
1: Generally, people, when we speak to them about Russell, get the idea that we're kind of like freaks and then they won't give us much information. So,
2: are you getting that vibe? Yeah, you getting that vibe at all?
3: He's like a father figure to a lot of us, a mentor figure to a lot of us. He really championed Amy, he's championed my career, George Burgess, who's in Beast as well. You know, and he really comes on as a mentor figure. for a lot of people, and sport and music as well, not just cinema. But when it comes to manifesting, I'm into it. But I would have it clear.
1: This isn't manifesting. Right. This is okay. We've stuck this in the corner, haven't we?
3: I would be like one a day upping the commitment. Because there's a difference between like hoping and manifesting.
2: Yes, this is lazy. Yes. Right. How can we start every single radio show with "We're going to have lunch with Russell Crowe" from this day forth? That's how we start a radio show.
1: We actually have a flail from the movie Gladiator here. You can see our shrine sort of building, Russell Shrine.
2: We bought that flail. How well do you know Gladiator?
3: Well, yeah, you're pretty well.
1: He won't know.
3: Was it the main flail or was it an extras flail?
2: It's an extras flail. It's the scene where he first fights as a gladiator. Yeah. And there's that guy at the front. He swings that exact thing.
1: Yeah, we got it from the
3: Wow. Now that's actually really

0: America, but the parents have got him just what he wanted, Liam, a 20-litre tub of rocks.
1: Wait, what's that?
2: It's like, oh, like we wrapped up an avocado and gave it to our kid on Christmas to see what their reaction would be. And then they're like heaps grateful or like stoked. You're like, oh man, I hope I have a kid like that.
0: Yana in North Adelaide, this was a Christmas present. What did your kid want?
3: My son, I took him to see Santa, sat on Santa's lap, and Santa said, what do you want for Christmas? And he said, fried rice.
0: Fried rice.
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0: to name.
1: The dead of night comes alive. It's Will and Woody keeping you up.
2: Daniel McPherson is in the studio. For the first time, we're thrilled to have him in here. He's got a brand new movie. It's called Beast, which premieres on Stan on the 4th of June, mate. So this is really, just to break it down to everyone, I don't want to try and give away too much, but we're talking, it's an MMA movie. Your brother gets in trouble, you get into the cage to go. Let's talk about the thing which I think Woody and I most want to talk to you about. You look amazing.
3: Thank you.
2: How old are you now, if I'm asking?
3: I turned 46 on Anzac Day.
2: Okay, so I know you're big into your triathlons as well.
3: Yeah.
2: I imagine you've never put on as much size or been as ripped as this.
3: Not much motivates like knowing you're going to be the lead in a fight film and you have to go up to Thailand and shoot live in front of 10,000 people and it's going to be in 4K HD for the rest of your life and the rest of existence.
4: That's how people will remember.
2: Yeah. It's true. Whole movie is this. I was watching the trailer before, the shots. Yeah. Like, it's just you with your shirt off fighting people the whole time. Yeah. What?
3: There is a lot of, like, character and nuance.
2: Of course. Let's just sex sells, mate. What did you have to do to get into this sort of shape?
3: I actually trained for 3 years. And with Russell's schedule and with the financing and it's an independent film and all this sort of stuff, for whatever reason, was on again, off again for a long time. But the first time I started training for the movie, I lost, like, 6 or 7 kilos in a month. But because I'd never come from a fight background and I was doing this high intensity skipping and boxing and all that sort of stuff, over half of that weight was muscle. And so I was just getting too skinny. So by the time, second or third time around, I'd worked out how to do it. And that was just protein, loads of weights, lots of high intensity stuff. I was doing 4 hours of jiu-jitsu, of boxing, of kickboxing and stuff a day. I was training around that as well.
4: Did you fight anyone during this time?
3: I took myself up to Thailand, actually, up to fight camp in Thailand a couple of times. And I was jumping in like pro MMA
2: actually
3: sparring,
2: fighting
3: pro you MMA have, sparring,
2: shut up.
3: Sparring
4: and
3: classes.
4: So how'd you go? So obviously you're
3: got
4: fit.
3: Choked out within an inch
2: really,
3: of my life.
2: Really,
3: about 15 seconds by a professional. Really? And these guys are screaming. I don't know if you've ever been locked in a cage with a professional fighter or a bunch of professional fighters, but these are guys are
2: they're animals,
3: from a different cloth.
2: They're animals,
3: you know, these guys
2: are. They love
3: but
2: it.
3: But as soon as I learned that I was training for a film and I was representing their industry and representing their life, they're all like, fantastic. So I would, you know, start fighting these guys or sparring these guys. I'd end up on the ground. They're about to kind of rear naked choke me out. I'd be like, hey, man, just could you tell me, like, how would you get out of this?
2: That's great.
3: A lot of these guys have gone on to make their pro debuts in one championship up in Thailand or under UFC contracts. So, you know, I wanted to throw myself into it. Like, you can't fake, like, everyone can watch MMA 24/7 the palm of their hand. Everyone will know from the moment 100%. I throw a punch on that screen whether this is going to be a decent movie or not, or whether we're going to follow the story. So
4: I think people get over, like, CGI. We're seeing so much CGI and stuff now. You can kind of pick up on it now.
3: Totally.
4: When you see guys really fighting, it brings you into the movie.
3: And not only that, so I had Brent Foster, who's a who multiple world champion taekwondo, multiple 4 or 5 black belts in different martial arts. He came in and choreographed and fought with me. He played Xavier, my nemesis in the film. But we also didn't have the time or the budget to swap in and out stunt doubles. We had 5 days in the octagon in Thailand and the fourth day was in front of 10,000 people
2: this
3: at
2: in the
3: one
2: stadium.
3: Championship in the stadium in Bangkok between the real world title fights. So we just had to do it ourselves. Like, I did it all. We had to do it all. We didn't have the time. So we're doing these big, long fight choreography flows of jiu-jitsu and kicking and flurries of taekwondo. And it was epic. And so we set out initially to go, let's make it the most intense, the most authentic, and the most incredible looking, entertaining MMA that we've seen on cinema before.
2: Wow.
3: So,
4: awesome.
2: Cool.
3: So we'll see.
4: Do you reckon you could tap me out now? Do you have the ability?
2: The way that
4: he just looked you
2: up and down you're a piece of meat.
4: Do you have the ability to put me in a hole that'd make me tap?
3: Yeah.
4: How quickly could you get me to tap?
3: Either that or you'd probably just go to sleep.
4: Let's go.
2: Would you do it?
3: Because I'm not a professional. Like, I don't.
2: All right, here we go. Wait a sec.
3: You get in through on there, and then like. And then you kind of going like down.
4: But I don't want to ruin your neck.
3: But
4: and then I'd go. I'd go. Yeah, I'd go. And You squeezed for like a half, and I was like, oh, there's my lunch. My lunch just flickered.
0: Yeah. Well, you win. No,
4: I was like, what?
3: That's it.
4: And I could feel you, it's like you just tensed once, and like, that's what it'd feel like.
3: Yeah. And so I'll never forget.
0: You were going down. I saw the lights go out. I saw it happen because you had so much bravado. You moved so quickly. You're on the way down.
4: Oh, yeah. You're legit. That is.
3: One minute he's letting me into the swimming pool. The next minute he's putting me to sleep. I thought you were a nice guy. What happened to you?
0: Oh, man, that was great to watch.
4: I'm fine, fine.
3: You're sweating a little bit.
4: I'm going to get some water.
0: Beast, premieres, Stan, 4th of June. Everyone can watch it.
3: Thank you.
0: Congratulations, man.
3: Thank you. For,
0: it's huge.
3: Just who paid the $8,000?
4: It was a business expense. Do you reckon that's a tax deduction?
3: Tax deductible, yeah.
0: It's Will and Woody. Thanks, Daniel.
3: Cheers, guys.
0: Bye.
1: 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For when life gets big on you.
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10: Ashy.
9: Go,
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10: Ashy.
9: Now run.
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0: Will and Woody, very late to have the radio on, but that might just be where you're at right now. And it's a pleasure to be with you. Mm-hmm. Whatever you're doing, wherever you are in this beautiful country of ours. Well, Joe, the great part for you guys is if you just tuned into us and you've never heard us before, this isn't some second bit late night show that you're hearing, guys. Mm-hmm. This is the prime time.
1: Yeah.
0: We're just so good at prime time that they're like, guys, can we package up your content and dish it out again later in the evening? Yeah.
1: And then we wake up really early in the morning. We come in here because obviously we're live right now.
0: Oh, yeah, live right now.
1: And then we throw to our bits from our afternoon yesterday's show. Yeah. So this was worth coming in to work for, just to throw to it. And here it is, Will and Woody.

0: It's Will and Woody keeping you up.
1: If you've been tuning in over the last few weeks, I'm sure you've heard bits and bobs of what the swap meet has been and what it was. A big shout out to the beautiful people at Glowbird. Swap the deal, keep the good energy with Glowbird. But basically, they said, guys, if you could swap from something really small to something really great on the radio, we reckon that'd be great for 3 weeks. And they've beautifully sponsored the bit for us. If you missed the journey, it ended in the best swap meet we've ever done. We've had about four of these.
2: Mm-hmm.
1: I'm actually not going to spoil what we got to a couple of nights ago, but just have a listen to this and you can hear the full thing.
0: Swap meet.
3: Where we turn your trash into treasure.
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5: So my partner can finally propose to me.
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6: Genius.
4: First we traded the textbook for a musical picture frame. Michael, we're gonna take the frame. We're taking the frame. You're now the happy owner of Abnormal Psychology, the book.
7: Awesome. I'm excited. Thank you.
0: And
4: then tried it for
5: a 2015 MacBook Pro. It's fully functional. It's a bit old, but it's fully functional.
4: 2015, that's 11 years old. Joy, we're taking the laptop, my friend.
5: Amazing.
4: No worries at all. I think it's a great trade.
6: That might have been a backward step.
0: And
4: then upgraded to a vintage film camera.
1: We're going the camera, Sam. We're going the camera.
4: Sam, what did you pay for the camera in 1985?
7: About $200-$300 for it.
4: That's a good buy.
5: Got a couple of signed Taylor Swift CDs.
4: Here we go.
5: Two of them are from The Life of a Showgirl, and one of them is from the Tortured Poets collection.
4: Yvonne, what do you want to give us for the signed Taylor Swift CDs?
8: I've got this amazing snake, like it's a real python.
4: Cool.
8: And it's climbing up a real tree branch. 20 years ago, it was about $800, closer to $1,000.
4: Gee whiz.
2: That's worth $5,000 now.
1: Yvonne, we'll take the snake.
2: Yeah! You're not taking it home, mate.
4: I'm just saying I'll keep it warm. And then suddenly, what do you want to give us, David?
9: I want to trade you some scratchies that I was told to buy from a psychic that I've seen at a market last week.
4: Whoa, unscratched, David?
2: Oh, wow.
9: They're unscratched, yeah.
2: I think I know which one I want. I think you know which one we want.
4: Should we say it at the same time?
2: Yeah, yeah.
4: Okay,
2: yeah,
4: three, two, one. Scratchies.
1: Yes!
4: Okay. Hey, David, we want the scratchies, mate.
9: Yes, sweet ass.
4: Okay. You've got a snake.
6: Do we scratch the scratchies?
4: Or do we leave them unscratched?
6: We're effectively saying who wants a piece of paper.
1: What would you like to offer for the psychic endorsed scratchies?
10: I've got a signed limited edition by Michael Goddard. It's actually from Las Vegas. Probably worth $3,000-$4,000 at least.
4: Lee, you've just got yourself a handful of scratchies, my friend.
1: A limited edition print by artist Michael Goddard.
6: Yeah, I don't know who that is.
4: But we swapped that for,
6: drumroll please,
1: a diamond ring.
6: Unfortunately, though, it wasn't really the kind of ring Paris was looking for.
11: A big oval diamond. Yeah.
6: Okay, great.
4: Good to know. So now we have to think outside the box or
6: the packet. Woody almost traded our ring for a potato chip that looked like a bird.
10: I pulled out a chip and it is in the shape of a bird. It's like Michelangelo etched it out himself.
4: I think deal. Because if it looks phenomenally like a bird, there are people that will want this. This is rare.
2: Reading a text here saying, you guys have plenty of time. Get more caller. Chip, no.
1: Now, just traded a lesser diamond ring for $9,000 worth of new outdoor pavers woods.
4: So trade with us.
6: If your engagement fell through and you want to renovate your yard.
4: Eliza, You have just informed us that you're keen on the tiles and pavers.
12: Yeah.
4: And you are offering us, we've just sent a photo of this, an engagement ring.
12: Yeah.
4: Not.
12: I think it's a good deal.
4: But the relationship has broken down. And again, I'm really sorry to hear that. It must be hard because we're obviously talking very giddy and excited. But obviously, sorry about the breakdown of the relationship there, Eliza.
2: Yeah.
12: That's okay. I rang you. It's all good.
1: That is true. At the end of the day, you did call us.
4: Eliza,
1: we'll make a trade.
4: We'll make a trade, Eliza.
2: Anywhere from $10,000 to $35,000.
4: Paris's partner,
6: who's also named Paris.
9: You've done it. This is unbelievable. Wow.
1: Well done, everyone. Well done, round of applause. Wow, what 3 weeks of trading. We could have a $30,000 check. a psychology textbook.
13: We're freaks of this.
1: From a psychology textbook.
13: I know, mate.
1: What?
13: Unbelievable.
14: What a journey.
1: Awesome. Perfectly timed package. Great duration.
14: That's great.
1: Great swap meet.
14: Mark the man, Daniel. That's just a great journey.
1: Unbelievable. Knows his times.
14: I still think we should have taken the chip that was shaped like a bird, but look, I'm going to put it down.
1: Given where we ended up, I think would probably be the time to apologise and say you were wrong because we got to a great spot.
14: No, you said we got a $10,000 engagement ring. I think if we took the chip shaped like a bird, we could have had a $100,000 ring. Anyway, I do one other thing I want to mention, because right up next, we are going to play you some audio of Paris proposing live on our radio show. Yes, that was an amazing
1: moment.
14: We'll play
1: that
14: for you. Yeah. But, Annalise, you've just informed me that the scratchy that we traded for in the middle of this entire thing, we traded it unscratched.
15: Yes.
14: Lee's going to be coming in on Monday to scratch the scratchy.
1: Wow, great.
14: That could be 150 grand right there. So I don't know what happens there legally. But
1: I'd say she takes the money.
15: Yeah, I'd say that too.
14: And then gives us a gift on the way out. That's just all I'm saying.
1: I think so. I don't know. I mean, if I was Dave from Queensland, I'd be lodging a claim, but I'm not going to encourage it.
14: I think we can all lodge claims.
1: I'm not going to encourage it.
14: We can all walk away with a bit of coin.
1: I'm not going to encourage it.
14: Anyway, let's go to a song. Up next, we'll play you the live proposal that happened yesterday.
1: You can see it all on the socials, by the way. Sexy Das made his one video for the year, and he put all the swaps together. Yes. So you can go to Will and Woody Instagram or TikTok.
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1: Where all of them are. Go check it out. Go and check it out.
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0: good happens after midnight, except these two. It's Will and Woody keeping you up.
1: For 3 weeks, we've been trying to trade to a $10,000 diamond engagement ring in the swap meet.
0: Will and Woody's swap meet. Swap the deal, keep the good energy with Glowbird.
1: Spoiler alert, we got there.
2: Bloody
1: hell. And for everyone that just heard the 9.5 minute package, then if you missed it, get it on the podcast, Will and Woody, or head along to the social, Instagram, TikTok, Will and Woody. Sexy Darcy has put up a great video of all the different swaps we made across 3 weeks. Thank you. 13 or 14 trades to the beautiful people that called us over the last few weeks, Woods. But Paris asked for a $10,000 diamond engagement ring. She started with her textbook, her old uni psychology textbook, and we bloody did it. The absolute cherry on the cake. I was able to put it down then, but then Annalise said that coming up in listener tracking, a lot of people were reaching out, weren't they, AB?
3: Yep. They wanted to hear the proposal.
2: Proposal live on radio. Of course we had to do it. Let's get some tears. Let's get some emotion. Let's get some chills. So yesterday's show, pretty much the entire thing was just following these two and getting a live proposal on air. So it all kicked off. They were having a drink together, Paris and Paris. Paris man came up with an excuse to go to the toilets. We accosted him. We met him in the... We didn't accost him. We hugged him.
1: We met him in the toilets.
2: Hugged him for the first time.
1: We hugged him.
2: Showed him the ring for the first time and we had a chat about how he was feeling.
4: Have you thought about what you're going to say?
5: I have. I've practiced it. Hopefully I can get it out.
4: Okay. Do you want to see the ring, Paris man?
5: Sure.
4: Okay.
6: Do you want to see it?
5: Yeah.
4: Show him the ring, Will.
5: Oh, wow. That's incredible, guys. Yeah, she's going to lose it.
4: Yeah, well, hopefully we won't lose it. Let's not lose it.
5: There you go.
4: I've worked very hard for that.
2: Beautiful, beautiful moment.
1: Honestly, the music.
2: Grab your... Mate, just lean in. Grab your tissues. Grab your tissues. Shed a tear. Because I tell you what, Paris man's words during the proposal when he got down on one knee, he exceeded my expectations. I didn't think he was such a romantic.
1: Really?
2: If you did miss it, this was the moment. So they went to a lift together. Where does this kick off, Tommy? When the lift opens. I went to a lift. It opened up.
1: Up to a rooftop.
2: Rooftop, white carpet, flowers, candles, a prairie. What's the thing at the end? A dais. Anyway, big laugh out of flowers. Here's the moment.
4: All right, here we go. They're getting in the elevator now and they're about to come up. Oh, it's coming. It's moving. Here we go.
5: We're 30 seconds away, Australia, from my
4: life. I'd say 10 seconds. 10 seconds away.
5: Oh, my God. It's
4: where? Here we go.
5: We're
4: 3, 2, 1.
5: Okay.
4: Elevator doors open. They're walking out. They're walking down the white carpet now. Wow, Paris can't get the smile off her face. God, you can hear how nervous she is. She looks great. Looks amazing. Paris man looks very nervous. What's he gonna say?
5: Weren't expecting this, were you? No doubt these past 2 weeks could only be more described as surreal, and that may even be more of an understatement than it is. I feel incredibly excited and blessed to be here with you right now. I would be honoured to be your husband and you my wife.
4: Oh, wow, we've got tears. He's on my knee. He's on one knee.
6: He's got the ring.
4: He's doing it.
5: Paris, will you marry me?
7: Yes!
4: Oh, you make kiss. Oh.
5: Oh, wow.
2: Champagne showers.
1: Beautiful.
2: It's just awesome.
1: Stunning.
2: What a
1: absolutely
2: celebration.
1: Good. Oh, honestly, give me a bucket. If I have to hear this bloody music again. It was actually a really nice moment, and we're overdoing it with this.
2: Do you want the tissues?
1: No, it was lovely. If you want to go and see the proposal, it was actually a really nice moment. Instagram, TikTok, Will and Woody is the place to go and check it out. Actually quite like this. This is lovely.
2: And if you're listening, Paris's...
1: Beautiful instrument, the cello.
2: It's a lovely instrument, the cello. Yeah, if you're listening, Paris's, I hope you're having a great day after a proposal. It's always a great buzz the day after.
1: Yes. What did you do the day after?
2: Proposal.
1: No one cares. Check it out. Instagram, TikTok, Will and Woody, if you want to see the video. What a great bit. It's been awesome. The swap meet, swap the deal. Keep the good energy with Glowbird. Hope you're having a great drive home. It's Will and Woody.
0: My grandson showed me Will and Woody's TikTok. Why are they shouting? Why are their trousers so tight? Go see for yourself at Will and Woody.
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0: you've ever been to. 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
1: Woods, mental health is obviously something that's been a big part of this show for a long time for those of you that have been on the journey with us. 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
1: A really cool idea, this one, Woods. People have registered at willandwoody.com and basically we've asked them to tell us how much they love or what they'd love to say to a man in their life. It probably doesn't hear that all that often. And the reason it is men, obviously, is that this is, you know, obviously a huge issue that suicide is the number one killer of men under the age of 60. And I think a big part of that is people not telling the men that they love them, that they want to be vulnerable around them.
3: Men don't receive it that well.
1: No.
3: We don't really want to hear it because as blokes, we don't want to get too emotional. Our hearts feel weird.
1: Yes.
3: Anyway, we're setting that a really nice little trap here in a way.
1: Yeah.
3: So Mandy is about to say how much she loves her son, Storm.
1: Yes.
3: What she doesn't know is that Storm is actually on the line and is going to be able to hear the entire thing. So let's go to Mandy. Hey, Mandy.
4: Hey, how are you?
3: Good, thanks. You want to shout out someone, Mandy?
4: Yes, to my son, Storm.
3: Okay, what do you want to say about Storm?
4: I just want to say that he's such an awesome son, never gives me trouble. We always have so much fun. We power walk together. And we love going. Yep.
1: Love that.
4: We also love shopping for Swarovski together.
3: Yeah, Swarovski, the diamonds.
4: Yeah, it's just like, you know, like you can buy Shrek, Skokowski, just all cool stuff like that.
3: Oh, right. Yep. I've got the wrong thing.
4: And our favourite thing together is we love going junk hunting, you know, when they have the council stuff out.
3: Oh, yeah. The

0: to him?
1: No, you never do, I don't think.
0: No, it's so true.
1: He'll get a big head.
2: Well, that head might be already getting big, Mandy, because Storm has just listened to that entire thing and he's on the line.
3: That's right.
2: How'd that make you feel, good. Storm?
3: Oh, like a great son. Love my mum very much.
2: Oh. That's very sweet. What do you love most about your mum, Storm?
3: Oh, she's the best. We always go on the walks, like she said, and she made me love chocolate and love going on great adventures, and she's the best mum ever that anyone could ever ask for.
0: Oh, that's really sweet.
2: Do you think it was a little bit of a stitch-up, though, when she did reveal to the nation that you do go power walking with your mum every morning?
3: Yeah, no, that's all right. Usually everyone sees us, so
2: it's
3: all right.
2: Of course, it's all right, mate. It's a great thing to do.
0: Hey, Storm, Mandy brought up that you're keen to go on a holiday. So we've heard that, and we're going to throw you over to the producers now, and they're going to organise something to help you out there.
3: Oh, really? Oh, thanks so much.
0: No worries at all, guys. Lovely to hear from you. Good on you, Mandy.
1: Thank you so much. You have an awesome day.
0: You too, mate. See you, Storm. Nice to meet you. Hope this is inspiring some people, this segment, to go and tell a guy in their life that they love him.
2: Call him now.
0: Absolutely. And join the push-up challenge to push for better mental health this June.
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14: 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Kiss.

0: housemates that just want to keep going. It's Will and Woody keeping you up.
1: Woods, you want to bring up some X-rated gear from the Wiggles? Yes,
2: and it could only be at this time, 5:40 on a Friday. This is pretty classic Friday 5:40 gear because the Wiggles have brought out an X-rated song. It's the pivot that no one saw coming. We know them from these classics, obviously. Clean.
3: Clean fun.
2: About a car. They're travelling far. They're travelling near. They're doing toot toots.
4: Fruit salad.
2: They're talking about fruit.
4: Yummy, yummy.
1: Could be naughty fruit salad. Could be a euphemism.
2: Okay, now I think that's too much of a stretch. I do. I think that's too much of a stretch to say that's a euphemism.
1: Mashed banana.
2: But yeah, I still think it's too much of a stretch.
1: That doesn't make any sense.
2: It's too much of a stretch to say that that is naughty. However,
1: yeah,
2: this morning in the car, my daughter has a Yoto, which is like a small music playing device, and you put little cards in it.
1: Is it a sponsored bit?
2: No, it's not a sponsored bit, but it's a great product. And if they want to collaborate,
1: I just want to remind you that
2: no, I'm not being paid for this at all.
1: No,
2: for this. We bought it, which angers me. But if they would like to collaborate in future, I'm interested.
1: Yeah,
2: as always. Anyway. So we've got the Yoto in the back and she puts little cards in there and it plays songs, right? Yep. We're driving to the tip. That was the activity this morning. We're going to the tip together.
1: Love that.
2: What I heard come out of the Yoto this morning almost made me run my car off the road. I couldn't bloody believe it. The pivot to naughty gear from the Wiggles. I mean, I'm for it, but I wasn't happy with my daughter hearing it.
1: What is it?
2: Mate, I'm just going to have to play the song for you. Make sure you've got no water or anything in your mouth because you'll spit it out. The first line really gets you. Okay, here is the Wiggles' new song.

0: Just such a child.
1: Sorry.
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1: Sorry. I'm sorry. Get the first line again. Right. You've got to come with me. This is not a jump. Go back to the first line.
2: Time to get your balls out.

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0: woody.
1: Wait. 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
0: Wait for it.
2: Come on, everybody. Bounce your balls.
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25: 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Gilman Eastern Parade near Wicker Road, 40 both ways. 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The KISS Cars weather for today. Partly cloudy today at a top of 27 and right now it's 13 degrees. That's KISS Traffic and Weather together. Get ready for Ben and Liam. Start 6 a.m. on KISS 102.3.
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4: Now.
3: Morning, I'm Phoebe Humphrey. Two men have been charged after a drug bust at Paralowie. Police were investigating an address before searching the pair in the car they arrived in on Saturday night. Officers allegedly found 300 grams of meth, small amounts of GHB and prescription medications. The 43 and 34-year-old man will face court today. All four major banks are expecting a rate rise at tomorrow's Reserve Bank meeting. The central bank is tipped to increase the cash rate by 25 basis points to 4.6%. It will lift the cash rate to its highest level since 2011 and add more than $100 to the average monthly mortgage repayments. And Adelaide's measles outbreak has worsened. A new case has been reported to authorities, making this year the state's worst for the disease since 2016. 28 locations are now listed on the SA Health website, including the Queen Elizabeth Hospital. Your sport check in a sec. Dane Zorko has revealed he battled through a torn hamstring to help Brisbane complete a thrilling Premiership three-peat. The Lions defender racked up 28 disposals and 7 tackles in the 96-89 victory over Frio.
5: I haven't sprinted for a few weeks and I actually had to sprint, which I did tell our head of strength and conditioning that I'll let it all go on grand final day, much to my detriment. But yeah, it wasn't too bad. It was just lower grade, right down the bottom, so we were able to strap it up. If it was a bit higher up, we probably would have had a few more issues.
3: On Fox Sports, the Kiss cast is next. Partly cloudy today, 27 the top. Tomorrow becoming cloudy, reaching 32 degrees. Wednesday, a possible shower and 25. Right now, it's 13 degrees. And get ready for Ben and Liam in the morning, coming up at 6, only on Adelaide's Kiss 102.3.
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16: On the air, it's Whitey live from the Kiss Traffic Centre. Roads are going okay for the running today. Accident breakdown free. That is a nice way to start the week, isn't it? Got a few works to look in mind. Got a few works to keep in mind at Gilman, Eastern Parade near Wicker Road. Also, that activity at Camden Park will be slow this morning. Anzac Highway near Morford Road. Look out for an early morning camera this morning at Bridge Road at Salisbury East. 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That's Kiss Traffic and Weather together. 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
0: Now.
3: Morning, I'm Phoebe Humphrey. Caught today for two men charged after a drug bust at Paralowie. Police were investigating an address on Saturday night when the pair and the car they were in was searched. Officers allegedly uncovered meth, prescription medications and GHB. The 34 and 43-year-old have been charged with possession and refused bail. South Australian businesses are facing a crackdown on inappropriate behaviour and psychological injuries. The Advertiser reports thousands of employers will be forced to comply with compulsory psychosocial reporting rules from next year. It means any workplace problem that causes long-term severe stress would be a notifiable incident if it meets the criteria. And more Aussies are giving up on the great Australian dream. New research by News Corp has found 72% believe there is a growing divide between those who can afford to buy a house and those who can't. It comes as mortgage holders prepare for another rate rise hike tomorrow. Your sport check in a sec. Chris Fagan could walk away from the all-conquering Lions. The Triple Premiership coach has told Seven he plans to savour Saturday's thrilling victory over Freo before weighing up his future.
2: I sort of don't want to go out sort of having failed. And if you can walk away when you're on top, that's a pretty nice thing in life. So I've got to work out whether I think we can win another one or not next year. No.
3: He's contracted until the end of 2027. The Kiss cast is next.
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3: Partly cloudy today, 27 the top. Tomorrow becoming cloudy, reaching 32 degrees. Wednesday, a possible shower and 25. Right now, it's 13 degrees. And now it's time for Ben and Liam in the morning, only on Adelaide's Kiss 102.3.
15: Good morning, Adelaide. Well, here we are back at it again on your Monday morning, the first day, Liam, of school holidays. Save me, am I right?
19: So true. Hey, up next, we want to know, did you have an intruder?
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0: 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You are here with Ben and Liam. Good morning.
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2: Intruder.
1: Pretty scary if you have. Call us if you've had an intruder. This tattooed man is in court after allegedly breaking into an Adelaide home. These two brothers, they were out at the gym. They came back. There was a tattooed man, an intruder, in their home, having a sleep. They tried to get him up. He wasn't getting up. He just wanted to chill. He had a couple of tattoos on his face. The police came. They removed the man. So, no good. Pretty scary if you've had an intruder, but we do want to hear about it.
0: I've never had an intruder.
1: We had an intruder once. I was a bit young, but Golden Grove, the back window got smashed and some people came in to steal some stuff.
0: Ooh.
1: And I ran in as a young kid and then was like, oh, the window's broken. And then, you know, Mum got us back in the car and the intruders, they fled.
0: Oh, wow.
1: Yeah.
0: Spooky.
1: Yeah, it's pretty spooky.
0: You had another intruder. I don't know if it's a radio story or not, but maybe you had the other intruder.
1: More recent. Referring to the time I was rolled in Melbourne.
0: Yeah.
1: Yeah,
0: that was an intruder.
1: That was an intruder.
0: They came into your home.
1: They came into my home. It was very sad. It's a sad situation. It was a bit of a Facebook marketplace gone wrong.
0: Yeah. But came to your house, had your address.
1: Had the address, stole an iPhone, but we just sort of went, you know what? That'll do. I was going to de-escalate the situation and take my shirt off and fight the guy in the lounge room. I opted against that.
0: Yeah.
1: Look, if you had an intruder and you want to tell us about it, 131065. Coles vouchers.
0: Yep.
1: Up for grabs.
0: These things worth $50 a pop.
1: They're going like freaking hotcakes.
0: And if I love your story enough, I'll give you two of them.
1: That means $100 worth of Coles.
0: $100 worth of Coles vouchers coming your way if we love your story.
1: Think about how many groceries you could get with that.
0: Not much these days.
1: Well, times are tough. That's why you should call and tell us about your intruder. Intruder on 131065.
0: Phone lines are now open, Adelaide. Start calling. Coles vouchers to give away if you've had an intruder. Liam and I want to hear it.
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10: Morning there, it's Whitey live from the Kiss Traffic Centre. Roads have been A-OK for a Monday. Accident breakdown free, super light traffic for the start of the week, which is nice. Got some works to look out for at Salisbury, Waterloo Corner Road near William Street. Fairview Park has activity too. Hancock Road near Grenfell Road. And we'll get busy later at Gilman for works Eastern Break near Wicker Road. Camera, Walkerville Terrace, Gilberton. 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That's Kiss Traffic and Weather together with Ben and Liam. 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

0: 1023. Good morning. You are here with Ben and Liam across Adelaide.
1: Yeah, there's this story about a tattooed man who broke into an Adelaide home and had a little sleep in the bed. Intruder. Who's a bloody intruder? Michael in Tea Tree Gully, you had one.
2: I sure did.
0: Tell us about it.
2: So when I was 3 or 4 years old, and I was up sick throughout the night, and my mum took me to the toilet, and there was a guy trying to break in through the bathroom window.
0: Oh.
2: And so mum sort of freaked out a bit and wasn't really sure what she had seen. So then she took me out to the kitchen to grab a drink, and the guy was trying to break in through the kitchen window.
0: Oh, my goodness.
1: That's horrific. And what, so the cops were called, the intruder ran off?
2: Yeah, cops were called, intruder ran off, and police said he actually broke into 5 properties that night after they caught him. So they caught him with a whole bunch of stuff, and yeah.
1: All right, guy was on a rampage.
0: That's one way to clear out the bowels, Michael, if you're feeling a bit sick.
1: Yeah, scary, scary. Joy in Underdale, you had an intruder.
3: Yes, I certainly did. I heard the garage door go up in the middle of the night and got up. Peed my PJs. I was so scared.
1: Oh, no.
3: Picked up my daughter's softball bat. They walked into the garage, saw me with a softball bat and ran. But they broke into 4 cars in our cul-de-sac.
1: Yeah.
3: The police knew who they were, and they spent CSI were there. We were like, oh, my God, we're on TV. CSI were there all day fingerprinting all the cars.
1: Oh, right.
0: Okay. You say CSI?
1: Crime scene investigation, yeah.
3: Yeah, it was exciting. They finally found the remote of my car thrown under a car at the end of the street.
1: Yeah.
3: So at least they couldn't get in again. But no, it was pretty scary.
1: Was there a detective with rubber gloves sort of going down near a puddle near your bedroom and just dipping their fingers going, I wonder what this residue is. Ah, that's Joy's urine.
3: Luckily, no.
1: Okay, good. You were able to clean up that part of the crime scene. Trish in Smithfield Plains, what about the intruder? Hang on, were you the intruder?
4: Yes, I was the intruder. Basically, went out for a few drinks and probably drank too many, rocked up home, which what I thought was home. My key wouldn't work, and so I kicked down the door and figured it out. It was my next-door neighbour's house.
1: You kicked down the door?
4: Yeah, literally, like, full flat on the floor, off the hinges.
1: What? That's horrific. And then you walked in, they're just like, Trish, is that you?
4: Yeah, they come out thinking someone's obviously breaking in, which I did. Yeah. And then they realised it was me, and we ended up having a few more drinks and laughing about it.
1: Wicked.
0: Did you help them get the door fixed?
4: Yeah, we did it the next morning.
1: Yeah. Come in, Trish, let's have a couple of Woodstock. That door can fix itself tomorrow, eh? Sarah in Seaford Heights. Intruder, what happened?
5: Morning. Yeah, so this was back in the UK when I was a lot younger. I stayed over at my sister's friend's with her and her 2 little children. And when we went to bed, I was laying in bed, heard a noise, thought it was my sister awake. Then next thing, the bedroom door comes open. There's some guy stood there in a balaclava staring at me.
0: Whoa.
5: Had the audacity to turn the bedroom light on and just fight off light. I jumped out of bed, chased him. There was a couple of them. They'd ran out the house. We got the police and we noticed the only things they'd stolen was a Lion King DVD that we'd been watching that night and my sister's trainers, which she was really annoyed with. So, yeah, really stupid. But, yeah, it was a bit of a scary night,
1: that.
5: To be honest.
1: I like they get back in the van. They're like, right, what have we got, boys? What's the take? We've got Lion King 2 on DVD. Yes!
0: Hakuna Matata.
1: I love that movie.
0: Good on you, Sarah. Great story. Here's 1023.
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22: Adelaide traffic.
23: Morning, there is Whitey live from the Kiss Traffic Centre. Roads are very good today. Super light traffic, which is nice for a Monday. So we've got works to look out for today. You find some at Happy Valley, Main South Road near Chandler's Hill Road. Also works at Bursa, Waterloo Corner Road near Hawker Road. And activity at Gilman to watch out for. Always get slow in the morning. Eastern Parade near Wicker Road. Camera, Fendon Road, Salisbury. There's plenty of room for women in construction. 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Tradeup.org.au. And if 27 right now, 12, that's Kiss Traffic and Weather together with Ben and Liam. 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
26: Morning, I'm Phoebe Humphrey. Another case of measles has been reported in Adelaide. It's the worst year for the disease in the state in a decade. A number of sites have been identified on the health website, including the Queen Elizabeth Hospital and the Entertainment Centre. Work is set to start to fix one of Adelaide's most dangerous intersections. A dual-lane roundabout will be built at the intersection of Curtis and Heaslip Roads in Anglevale. There were 13 crashes at the intersection between 2020 and 2021. Five men have been arrested in Britain accused of preparing a terrorist attack. Three white vans were intercepted near a RAF base that's used by the US military. The Army's bomb disposal unit has been examining the vehicles. And petrol prices could be coming down soon if you believe Donald Trump. The US president claims the war in Iran is close to ending.
28: As soon as Iran gives up, as soon as the war is over, which will be soon, oil is going to come plummeting down and oil prices are coming down.
26: Your sport check in a sec. The Lions have spent their first night back in Brisbane after claiming a three-peat in the AFL Grand Final. Coach Chris Fagan will now have talks with the club about his future. He's currently contracted until the end of next year. To AFLW, Fremantle has handed the Crows their fourth loss of the season, going down by 25 points. And the 36ers are back on the winners list after beating the Taipans by 14. The Kiss cast is next. Partly cloudy today, 27 the top. Tomorrow becoming cloudy, reaching 32 degrees. Wednesday, a possible shower and 25. Right now, it's 11 degrees. Keep with KISS from 10 a.m. for Adelaide's greatest workday variety. 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
0: Morning, Adelaide. Thanks for hanging out with us on your Monday morning. Also, a big thanks to the Adelaide Symphony Orchestra.
2: Up next, Ben, we've been done dirty by the Tizer. Again, we'll read you the scandalous headline next.
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0: back in Adelaide.
1: Back in breakfast.
0: It's Ben and Liam in the morning. Kiss 102.3.

Kiss 102.3. Good morning. You are here with Ben and Liam. And I don't know who you are anymore, Liam Stapleton. I thought I knew you after doing radio together for 13 years. You think you know him.

0: appetizer. Well, very nice. And we're just literally, it was my wife and I having a little bit of a chat about how we met and that sort of stuff. And then, yeah, over the weekend, the headline, Traumatized Stars Secret Double Life. And, you know, it's that classic thing because it's like it sounds really bad. And then you click on it and then beyond the paywall, it's actually quite a nice piece.
1: The only thing that would have made this even better is if they papped a photo of you like putting the bins out in like a bit of a white shirt with your belly hanging out and you got your slippers on.
0: Just from across the street, like start looking at this. Like mugshots kind of. Yeah.
1: SA radio wife traumatized over Star's Secret Double Life.
0: Yeah, and which basically is just like, yeah, I dress up and we do like videos and that sort of stuff also, for TikTok.
1: If you're going to be critical, right, which I'll be critical here, there's nothing secret about it. It's extremely public.
0: It's very public.
1: It's the opposite of secret.
0: It's actually Liam Stapleton in one word if you want to see it on Instagram. Extremely public.
1: You've just put the word secret in there.
0: yeah, I know.
1: To benefit yourself. There is nothing secret about it.
0: But this is the thing. You know how sometimes there's a juicy headline and then you click the article and there's another headline? Have you seen the second headline?
1: Yeah.
0: But the second headline is just as scandalous. This is the second headline once you get into the article.
1: Right.
0: Which I already feel like is kind of alluding to the fact that I'm running sort of some sort of criminal operation or like I'm cheating on my wife.
1: Yeah.
0: Home affair. Liam and Sarah Stapleton reflect on radio, costumes, and the third person in their marriage. So now you're really like, okay, this guy's a piece of ass. He's cheating on his beautiful wife. He's dressing up as Voldemort filming videos, but then he's cheating on her the whole time. And then when you actually say, and I know a lot of people don't go to the effort of subscribing or paying, but then when you finally pay, the third person in our marriage is you. they're just talking about Ben. They're like, and that third person, like we break down with Sarah how she feels about the other. And then you read it and it's like, it's his mate Ben who he's been waking up with at 4 a.m. doing the radio show for 13
1: Especially
0: years.
1: Because why have you been caught in the crosshairs here when the advertiser come to you and say, hey, we want to do a story about you and your costumes and your TikToks. Okay, great. Cool. So then you come in happily, do the story, and then they spin it like
0: it's
1: that.
0: It's like I've walked into a bear trap. There was like a bunch of leaves on the ground. I was like, awesome. Yeah, walked in, fell into a bear trap.
1: They've certainly got the art of the clickbait headline down pat, though, haven't they?
0: Scandalous indeed.
1: On Kiss 102.3, you're here with Ben and Liam. 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
3: Morning there, it's Whitey live from the Kiss Traffic Centre. Roads looking really good for the rally today. Accident breakdown free. Superlight traffic just what you want for Monday. Got some works in Happy Valley to look out for. Main South Road near Chandler's Hill Road. Works at Gilman will get slow a bit later in the morning. Eastern Parade near Wicker Road. South Road starting to get busy through Edwardstown with the camera Fitzroy Terrace at North Adelaide this morning. This week at IGA, Smith's Crinkle Cut 150 to 170 grams or Double Crunch Chips 150 grams, half price, just 250. Stock up for game day in September 29 at participating stores. And if you're 27 right now, 12, that's Kiss Traffic and Weather together with Ben and Liam, weekday morning, 6 to 10 a.m. at Kiss 1023.
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0: Kiss 102.3. You are here with Ben and Liam. Good morning. Hey, just had an idea during that song. If you reckon you can spin a yarn about your weekend, but you can give it a clickbaity headline.
1: Yeah.
0: We'd love for you to call us 131065 because we were just talking about how the advertiser took a very nice story about my co-host here, Liam, and how he does some funny TikToks at his wife, Sarah, and they've spun that into SA Radio Wife traumatized over Star's secret double life.
1: And then you click on the article and it's like, yeah, we love each other and we like spending time with each other on the weekends. And, oh, yeah, it's a bit ridiculous, but, you know, I always let Sarah know a couple of weeks before, like, hey, I'm planning a video on X day.
0: There's a lot of consent involved in this.
1: Well, yeah, I mean, that's the thing. I think I'm quoted in the article saying I'm not a psychopath. Like, yeah. And also the costumes I'm doing, it takes me about 4 hours to get into prosthetic makeup, so I can't just duck off for, you know what I mean? It's sort of like, to peek behind the curtain with those videos, if you've ever seen them, it's like, hey, she doesn't know what I'm doing, but she knows when I'm doing, if that makes sense.
0: If you think you've got the gift of the gab, if you reckon you can spin a weekend story into a clickbait headline, show us what you got. Deb in Largs North joins us now. Good morning, Deb. How you doing?
2: Good morning. Happy Monday, guys.
1: Yeah, happy Monday to you. Can you give us your big salacious headline from the weekend? We'll get everyone's headline first, and I think we can only pick one story to click on, okay?
2: So mine is parents almost receive lifetime ban at children's sport.
1: Oh, I like
0: very
1: that.
0: Very good. Because yeah. I want to know what happened.
1: Yeah, yeah. I and you know what I will say? If you're running the Tizer treatment, I'd almost take out the word almost. You know what I mean? Just like parents receive lifetime. Even if they didn't, it's
0: just
1: like,
0: lie.
1: Just lie, you know what I mean? just like I'm
0: lie.
1: Having a secret double life home affair and the third person in my marriage, which is Ben, my friend and co-host.
0: Very good, Deb. Don't go anywhere. Maida in Paraka joins us now. Give us your clickbait headline.
3: Hello, good morning. So my headline is husband achieves world first last week.
0: World first.
1: And once again, I'll just take out last week. So it's like husband achieves world first. You know, we don't need to know when. You're just like, because we're going now. What is it? What is it?
0: I appreciate Liam giving live edit notes.
1: I should have been an editor, honestly, in another life.
0: Maida, also very good. Thank you. Nathan in Modbury, please give us your clickbait headline.
4: Morning, boys. My headline is Renault disaster ends in structure collapsing.
0: The problem with that one is, Nath, is in my opinion, is I feel like now I know the story. You know what I mean? Like the Renault ends in structure disaster. Like I know it's collapsed.
1: Yeah.
0: I don't know what it is.
1: Neighbors gasp as giant structure collapses in suburban street. You still sort of know.
0: Yeah. Neighbours gasp.
1: Someone may have died.
0: Neighbours gasp at neighbour almost dying.
1: Or you just once again go the lie thing. You go, four neighbours dead. And you go, oh my God, in Redwood Park I live there. And you click on it and go, they died from shock when the shed fell over. And you're like, oh, right, okay.
0: I think out of all the clickbait headlines, we can only choose one.
1: Yeah, I mean, I like where everyone's going. They're all sort of juicy.
0: I do, though, want to double click on Deb.
1: Deb, we're going to subscribe to your story. So we're behind the paywall now. So now you can give us all the deets.
0: We've just seen the headline. It says parents almost receive lifetime ban from kids' sport. What happened?
2: So my daughter plays mini roo soccer. It was the last game for the season and everyone was just cheering super loudly and was told to be a little bit more quiet. That was it.
0: Oh,
1: bloody hell.
0: Us in.
1: And now we've paid $7.90 for that. So that's how they get you.
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24: Morning, Erin Twiney, live from the KISS Traffic Centre. She's looking really good for the running today. Accidents and breakdown free. Superlight traffic, which is nice for Monday, isn't it? Do have works at Kenton Park to keep in mind. Anzac Highway to Morford Road. Works at Bedford Park a bit slow too. Marion Road at Sturt Road. And starting to slow up at Gilman for those works. Eastern Prakeney, Wicker Road. Early morning camera, Green Hill Road, Burnside. Oh my, meet Laporto's new O-Burger, loaded with creamy garlic and paprika. 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Try it now at Laporto. KISS Car standing for 27 right now, 12. That's KISS Traffic and Weather together with Ben and Liam. Weekday morning, 6 to 10 a.m. on KISS 1023.
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27: Morning, I'm Phoebe Humphrey. Police are investigating a suspicious car fire at Lockleys. Authorities were called to Tracy Crescent around 3:30 this morning to find a Toyota hatchback up in flames. The car had previously been reported to police as abandoned. Adelaide's measles outbreak has worsened. A new case has been reported to authorities, making this year the state's worst for the disease since 2016. All four major banks are expecting a rate rise at tomorrow's Reserve Bank meeting. The central bank is tipped to increase the cash rate by 25 basis points to 4.6%. It will lift the cash rate to its highest level since 2011 and add around $100 to average monthly mortgage repayments. And the VMAs get underway in LA this morning. Madonna will hit the stage. She also leads the pack with 13 nominations. Taylor Swift's new music video will also premiere at the event, which is being hosted by Snoop Dogg. Your sport check is next. The Lions are beginning their victory lap of Brisbane, Premiership Cup in hand for the third year in a row. Visions hit social media of coach Chris Fagan dancing on players' shoulders late into last night. Touching down in their home city yesterday, Levi Ashcroft told Nine the party's just beginning.
29: A little bit dusty, but it was a very good night.
30: Does it ever get old?
29: No, I don't think so. Hopefully we can do this every year.
27: And the Wallabies are down the Springboks in Perth last night. The Kiss cast is next.
0: The Anaconda School Holiday Sale is now on. 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
27: Partly cloudy today, 27 the top. Tomorrow becoming cloudy, reaching 32 degrees. Wednesday, a possible shower and 25, and showers on Thursday, 21 degrees. Right now, it's 13. Keep it Kiss from 10 a.m. for Adelaide's greatest workday variety. 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
1: Good morning, Adelaide. Thanks for hanging out with us on your Monday morning. And a massive thank you to the Adelaide Symphony Orchestra.
2: Up next, we're going to be christening people's things. Yes, that's right. I have a wine bottle in here and I want to smash it.
1: Got your safety glasses?
2: No.
1: Okay.
2: So just don't tell the boss, huh?
1: You're on Kiss.

0: Kiss 102.3. You are here with Ben and Liam.
1: Exciting news. The second boring machine. You're a boring machine. Am I right? Classic. Has been christened. So obviously the big South Road, you know, tunnel. It's going to be awesome. It's going to get everyone to work on time a lot quicker. There was, they christened the first boring machine, and I remember we were having a laugh about it because it's kind of, you know, they normally smash a bottle on like a maiden voyage or whatever, but this is, it seems like they don't really need to christen this.
0: Well, they christened it and they also blessed it. Remember, they got the priest to bless it.
1: Yeah, that's why. Why are we blessing the boring machine?
0: But no, it is big news in Adelaide because the second boring machine has now also been christened.
2: One of Adelaide's giant tunnel boring machines is ready for action after officially being blessed. Catherine will soon join Mary excavating the twin tunnels for the $15 billion Torrens to Darlington project.
0: So if you are driving down South Road this morning, like a lot of people are, it's always got the worst traffic, just know that Catherine and Mary are there boring away.
1: They're boring names as well.
0: They're such boring
1: names.
0: I'm
1: sorry to say, like, I've got an Auntie Mary and I think it suits her. It's a nice name. But it's a cooler giant boring. Why don't you call it Big Bertha or something like something you know, like Big Tommy.
0: Yeah.
1: I don't know.
0: Some
1: sort of big, like, I'm a big drill. I'm going to smash through all this dirt. Well, look out for Catherine. Here she comes.
0: Yeah, they don't suit the... names don't suit.
1: The giant heavy machinery that it is. But I was thinking now, look, Ben and I, we're not priests. We can't bless anything, but we can christen things. So I would like this morning, if you've got a new car or a new barbecue that you haven't tried yet or something like that.
0: You just want to break a wine bottle.
1: Yeah, that's where this is going, by the way. 131065, you basically call and tell us about your new thing, and I'll smash a wine bottle for it to christen it. we're actually going to smash a wine bottle.
0: Right, so anything that's new?
1: Anything that's new, maybe you got a new phone, I don't know, new shirt that you're going to wear and you want it christened?
0: Yep.
1: I will smash a bottle for you next.
0: All right, 131065 is our number. Liam's looking for an excuse this morning to smash a wine bottle.
1: I want to smash a wine. I've never done it, and I want to christen something.
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8: Morning, Erez Whitey live from the Kiss Traffic Centre. She is looking super smooth for the run of this morning. Accident breakdown free. Busy in a few spots, including South Road at Tonsley for the tunnel works. The Porter Expressway is also carrying a fair bit of traffic at the moment, heading into Port Adelaide. And a few delays to look out for today, Marion Road at Marion. Ellie Marini Camera, Whites Road, Paralawi. 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Kiss Car standing for 27 right now, 12. That's Kiss Traffic and Weather together with Ben and Liam. 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

0: 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You are here with Ben and Liam hanging out on your Tuesday morning, Adelaide.
1: We're just talking about this giant boring machine that they're using for South Road. There's two of them, and they've blessed it. Like, they got a priest in to bless it. They also christened it, much like you would on a maiden voyage. Someone will smash a bottle over the Titanic or whatever.
0: Yeah, so they've actually smashed a bottle on both the boring machines.
1: Go well! And they're called Catherine and Mary, which is so funny. But we said, hey, call us, 131065, if you would like us to christen something for you. Lucy in Paraka, what have you got?
2: I've got a Havel. I bought a brand new car.
1: A new car! Does it have a
2: name? Yeah. No, would you like to name it?
1: Why don't we call it Schnitzel?
2: You don't know what colour it is, though.
1: Okay, well, if Schnitzel doesn't fit, do you have a better name for it?
2: No, Schnitzel does fit. It's black, so that will work.
0: Schnitzel, the black Havel.
1: Okay.
2: I love it.
0: Now, look, can I just jump in here? Because I know that Liam's excited to smash a bottle.
1: I'm actually going to smash a bottle. It's not a sound effect, by the way. Like, I've got a wine bottle here. I'm going to smash it.
0: I don't know if you know this, Liam. I don't want to put too much pressure on you. But you do know, right, when someone goes to christen something, if the bottle doesn't break, it does the opposite and it gives it bad luck.
2: Do a big chuck, Liam, please. Do a big chuck.
0: Yeah, it's a thing, yeah. So when you christen it, you're basically like, go well, you're giving it good luck.
1: Yeah.
0: If you hit it and it doesn't break, that's like a bad omen.
1: It's actually stressful. All right, well, I'll give it a fair crack, Lucy, but I'm also like, I don't want the glass light sort of smash up in my face.
0: You probably should have safety goggles on, right?
1: Does feel like a safety... Sorry, look over there. Michael, who films stuff for us, is holding his phone, covering his face and eyes. It's probably a good idea, mate. Okay, I'll look the other way. Lucy from Paraka. I hereby christen Schnitzel, the Black Haval. Oh, I'm so sorry.
0: It didn't even look like breaking.
1: Oh. You're all going to have car issues. I'm sorry.
2: Liam, why did you do this?
1: I'm sorry.
0: Mate, you didn't
2: even... Hang up, we're not doing this.
1: I know, yeah. It's just, I feel like the angle I'm hitting it on, it's just going to fly up in my face, you know? Like,
0: you got to give it a good whack.
1: All right, sorry. I'm sorry, Lucy.
0: All right, Joanna joins us now. Good morning, how you doing?
3: Good, how are you?
0: Very good. Now, what have you got that needs to be blessed?
3: So we've just moved our business to a new warehouse in Beverton.
1: Oh, God. Yeah, so this is your whole livelihood, your business, everything is tied up in this?
3: Exactly, yes.
1: You wouldn't want bad luck. You know, you see those things on the news where it's like, oh, giant industrial fire, you know, everything
0: yeah,
1: ruined.
0: Yeah,
1: you know?
0: Yeah, yeah, yeah.
1: And I'm, look, no, I'm not. Don't worry. I'm sure it's insured up the wazoo and I'm about to give it some good luck because I'm going to christen the joint.
0: You're going to hit it hard this time, yeah?
1: Yeah, I'll hit it, harder.
0: Okay.
1: Yeah. Should I hit it more on that? That was kind of on the top. Should I hit it like more on the angle?
0: On here? An angle, yeah. And also protect your eyes because I don't want the glass.
1: Yeah, that's the thing. Like, it's hard doing it blind. Like, I'm like, all right, anyway, I'll get to it. Joanna from Aldana, I hereby christen your new warehouse. Sorry!
0: It didn't break.
1: It didn't break.
0: It didn't break.
1: I'm sorry!
3: Do it again.
1: No, I can only do it once. That's the rule. I'm sorry. I'm so sorry. Oh, this is not good. All right. Caitlin from O'Sullivan's Beach, what would you like to christen?
4: My daughter, my 8-week-old daughter.
1: Sorry,
4: don't mess me around, boys.
1: That's too much pressure. I can't curse your sweet, innocent 8-week-old daughter.
0: Liam, you have to hit this bottle like your life depends on it, my friend.
4: Do it together.
1: All right.
4: Do it together. Extra strength.
1: What's her name?
4: You've got to get through.
1: What's her name?
4: Isabel.
1: My heart's actually bounding. I really.
0: You've got to really hit this thing,
1: okay.
0: Mate.
1: All right. Here we go.
0: Okay, you ready?
1: Okay, let's do it. I hereby christen Caitlin's daughter, Isabel. God!
0: Let me do it.
4: Give Ben a go.
1: Sorry, no, I actually don't think... the rule is to only do it once, but Ben's going to have to do it. I'm sorry, I don't think...
0: The rule is, yeah, I haven't done it yet.
1: Ben hasn't done it yet, so there's still, if he doesn't get it, we may have cursed your newborn, but if he gets it...
4: Come on, Ben.
1: All right, come on, Ben. Hit it with some speed.
4: You got it. You got it, the kids, too. You know what it is.
1: Come on, Ben.
4: Come on.
1: Cover your face. Oh, no!
4: So oh, no. What bottle are you using?
1: Oh, no!
4: Oh, boy.
1: I'm so sorry. Does Bell want to?
0: Producer Bell can have a go.
1: Producer Bell can. This is bad. We're just actually denting the Bell. Cabinet so bad.
0: Someone has to break this ball.
1: Please don't curse the baby.
0: You're going to hit it way harder than you think, okay? Okay.
1: Bell, cover your face.
5: Nah.
0: Yeah,
4: all right,
0: go for
4: hold it. Hold it close to
5: ready?
4: The end.
0: Yeah, ready?
1: Everywhere. This does feel like...
0: Oh,
1: are you actually okay?
5: Yeah, I'm fine.
1: She's
0: bleeding just a little bit.
1: The glass did break in her hand.
5: I'm bleeding a little bit.
4: Oh, Belle, no!
1: All right. That's good luck, Belle. If you threw a bit of blood, that's... She showed us how it's done.
0: So she, right? And Belle is called Isabel, so...
1: There you go.
4: Hey, what a coinkidink.
0: She's actually got a bleeding hand.
1: It's actually... Okay, that's...
0: We got a medic! We get a medic on Kiss 102.3.
1: Thank you. Sorry. All right. That's why I was scared to hit it so hard. Glad someone did it.
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17: I'm in traffic.
8: I
5: Adelaide traffic.
17: Morning there, it's Whitey live from the KISS Traffic Centre. Roads are really good today. Rakes and breakdown free. Super light traffic for Monday, which is fantastic. Got a small bingle getting sorted at the moment at Lonsdale, Aldershot Road near Wattakee Road. Slope works at North Haven, Victoria Road near Sir Kingsmith Drive. We're getting busy at Camden Park for those ongoing works. Anzac Highway near Morford Road. Camera, Fendon Road, Salisbury. 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Heading for 27 right now, 12. That's KISS Traffic and Weather together with Ben and Liam. Weekday morning, 6 to 10 a.m. on KISS 1023.
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18: Morning, I'm Phoebe Humphrey. Investigations are underway into a suspicious car fire at Lockleys. Police and fireys were called to Tracy's Crescent around 3:30 a.m. to find the Toyota engulfed in flames. The car had already been reported as abandoned. Meantime, two cars have been damaged at Panorama. A Holden Commodore was deliberately set alight on Lyle Avenue last night before flames spread to another vehicle. No arrests have been made. And the federal government says it's doing its best to get inflation under control. It comes ahead of the Reserve Bank handing down its latest rates decision tomorrow, which is tipped to take the cash rate to its highest in 15 years. Social Services Minister Tanya Plibersek telling Seven the fundamentals of the Australian economy are strong.
20: We're one of only nine countries that has a AAA credit rating from all three major ratings agencies. We've reduced the debt that we were left by the previous government. We've had two budget surpluses.
18: Your sport check in a sec. Lachie Neal admits departing Brisbane will be bittersweet. The dual Brownlow medalist signalling his move to Collingwood after helping guide the Lions to a premiership three-peat.
21: I love this group. I love the people involved. But it's probably time for a fresh start for me. And I think it's a little bit bittersweet, but like the last 8 years, I can't really put it into words. The club's been amazing for me.
18: They're on Seven. The KISS cast is next. Partly cloudy today, 27 the top. Tomorrow becoming cloudy, reaching 32 degrees. Wednesday, a possible shower and 25. And showers on Thursday, 21. Right now, it's 15 degrees. Keep it KISS from 10 a.m. for Adelaide's greatest workday variety. 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
0: Good morning and happy Monday.
1: If you didn't know, we are giving away a car.
0: Liam, this is definitely a bucket list item for you and I on the radio, giving away hundreds of thousands of dollars.
1: Holidays, all sorts. I think we've given away a car.
0: Never given away a real life car. 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

0: Kiss 102.3, you are here with Ben and Liam. I want to know on 13 106.5, what did your kid repeat? Did you say something private in front of your child and then they've, like a little parrot, said it in front of somebody that they shouldn't have said it in front of?
1: That feels a bit dangerous. Just, yeah, I mean, I can't imagine, like, how many conversations you would feel in the safety of your own home.
0: Yeah, so I've got two kids, Liam. Jean, who's almost 10 months or just turned 10 months, and then got Freddie, who's almost 3. Now, Freddie is a toddler. He's almost not even a toddler anymore. Toddler's like when they toddle around, but he's almost a child now. Language for a 2-year-old, almost 3, he's got very good language. You can have, like, proper conversations with him back and forth. And he's definitely at that age now where he will just repeat whatever we say to other people. There's no filter on any of it. We recently got back from a holiday overseas with our in-laws. So Sam, my wife's parents, who are called Lola and Papa.
1: Yeah.
0: So Lola is Filipino for grandma.
1: Yeah. And of course, as we learned that your wife's dad's name is Chris Wallace, the same as Biggie Smalls. And that's why he's Papa, because he's Big Papa.
0: Big Papa. So Lola and Papa, lovely grandparents to have. And of course, when you're on a holiday, there's a lot of pool time. And we were all by the pool, hanging out, enjoying the sunshine, pretty hot over in Vietnam. And they said, "Oh, Freddie, come over here, mate. We're going to put some sunscreen on." And he said, "No, your sunscreen's toxic."
1: I can so see this conversation.

0: conversation happening where Ben has a lot against a lot of sunscreens. I don't think that's necessarily a bad placed opinion. I think sunscreen, you need to wear it, but there is a lot of ones out there.
1: A lot of the world is starting to realize that the chemical sunscreens do have a lot of bad chemicals.
0: It's the same with like deodorants and things. And you're kind of like, why am I putting that on my skin like that?
1: And so I won't specifically name the brand, but there is a particular brand that they use, and I wouldn't go near the stuff.
0: And so you and Sam would have been talking about it, like, oh, I can't believe they use that stuff.
1: It's so toxic.
0: It's carcinogenic. Like, what the hell is that?
1: And he has just said to their face, which I would never do. Yeah. I wouldn't tell them that the one that they have on their bodies currently is toxic.
0: Now, do you think they're like, oh, Freddie, like, what are you talking about? He's, you know, seen some toxic waste in a cartoon and he's saying that. Or do you think they were wise enough to it to go,
1: oh, they knew.
0: Oh, yeah, our son-in-law Ben's just been, you know, bitching about our sunscreen behind their back.
1: They knew because, to be fair, like, we have got a sunscreen that we use.
0: Very nice-looking sunscreen, probably a... in bamboo packaging.
1: Yeah. It's in a metal container. It's made of mainly beeswax. But we do have a natural sunscreen that we use for him.
0: Yeah.
1: And whenever he goes to the pool with them, we give them our sunscreen. But overseas, at the time, they just had their sunscreen.
0: Was there any looks or was it just sort of like...
1: No, I think they thought it was funny. But that's the thing. When you got kids, they do just repeat whatever you say behind closed doors, they will say in public. So I would love to know this morning, 13-1065, if you have kids, what did they parrot in public? Did they repeat something that they shouldn't have? Did they get you in hot water on Kiss 102.3? Give us a buzz. We want to hear it. 13-1065.
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3: G'day, there is Whitey live from the Kiss Traffic Centre. Not looking too bad on the roads today. Quite light traffic on a small bingle getting sorted in Lonsdale at the moment. Aldershot Road near Wattakee Road. Busy at Bedford Park for works. Mannerine Road near Sturt Road. And sluggish at Salisbury. Waterloo Corner Road near William Street. Camera, Bridge Road, Salisbury East. 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

0: You got Ben and Liam on Kiss 102.3. Hey, 13.1065. What did your kid repeat? I'd love to know. My son Freddie, almost 3 years old, he repeated to his grandparents that he didn't want to use their sunscreen because it was quote unquote toxic. Which we definitely did say behind closed doors, but we didn't have to say it to their face.
1: Nah, they didn't need to know that. They could have worked that out for themselves. Crystal in O'Sullivan Beach, what did your kid repeat?
2: Okay, so I actually just said out loud that this guy was hot and cold one day, and my nine-year-old at the time walked up to him and said, "Oh, my mum thinks you're hot." Oh. And I wish the ground just swallowed me up.
1: Yeah, because it looks like
2: right there and then. And then his missus was there.
0: Oh.
2: And his missus said, "Well, he's mine." Oh, and yeah, I just walked man. Off. Yeah. And I'm just
1: It looks like you've sent the kid out to crack onto this guy. So when you verbalised that you found this man attractive, was it you were just saying that out loud and your kid heard it? Were you saying it to someone else there?
2: No, I was just like, just saying it, like, no, and I didn't realise, like, she was right next to me. Mm. And, like, she's the type of kid that has no filter. She's like me. Mind you, like, yeah, so, yeah, I just, yeah, was so embarrassed.
0: Yeah, I bet, Crystal. Thank you very much. Audrey joins us in Kings Park. Now, this wasn't your kid repeating something, but just a funny thing they said. What was it?
3: Yeah, so we're very open in our family. Like, we talk about body parts and things like that. And she had a question. She was like, "Oh, when did you get your boobies, Mummy?" And we had a bit of a chat about it and told her, like, when they puberty and so on. And then she went, "So when did Daddy get his boobies then?"
1: Classic.
0: Around the time we got married. 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
23: Morning, there is Whitey live from the KISS Traffic Centre. Getting busy in the usual spots this morning. Kensington Road at the Britannia Roundabout. South Road sluggish at the Henley Beach Road intersection. And Richmond Road slow at Keswick. Small Bingle getting sorted at Lonsdale. Aldershot Road near Wattakee Road with an early morning camera today. 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That's KISS traffic and weather together with Ben and Liam. 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
26: Morning, I'm Phoebe Humphrey. A stolen car has rolled at Paralowie. Police were called to Hope Drive just after 4 a.m. to find a Hyundai had rolled after crashing into a parked car. The driver fled before officers arrived. The car has been taken in for forensic examinations. A busy night for our fireys. Crews were called to a car fire in Lockleys around 3:30 a.m. which has been deemed suspicious, while two cars have been damaged after one was deliberately lit in Panorama overnight. Investigations are ongoing. Barnaby Joyce says the federal government needs to rein in spending to curb inflation. The Reserve Bank is widely tipped to hike the cash rate to 4.6% tomorrow, its highest in 15 years. The One Nation MP telling Seven Labor is struggling to keep a lid on inflation.
28: The lights that they see at the end of the tunnel is the train coming to run them over. Our debt, it's never been higher. It's higher and it's going higher.
26: And more Aussies are giving up on the great Australian dream. New research by News Corp has found 72% believe there's a growing divide between those who can afford to buy a house and those who can't. Your sport check in a sec. The AFL Premiership Trophy is back in Brisbane. The Lions touching down after their three-peat grand final win. Coach Chris Baggett admits while he doesn't know if he'll call time on his career after this season, he's sure the boys will try for a fourth next year.
29: Regardless of whether I coach or not next year, that group will still want to try and go for that record because it will be the only team in AFL history that would have done it.
26: They're on Seven. The KISS cast is next.
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26: Partly cloudy today, 27 the top. Tomorrow becoming cloudy, reaching 32 degrees. Wednesday, a possible shower and 25. Right now, it's 16 degrees. Keep it KISS from 10 a.m. for Adelaide's greatest workday variety. 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
0: Good morning, Adelaide, and a big happy Monday to you. Also, a big thank you, Liam, to the show sponsor, Adelaide Symphony Orchestra.
1: Hey, up next, I need to talk about Bunnings.
0: You need to.
1: I simply have to.
0: All right.
1: You're a big Bunnings fan.
0: I love Bunnings.
1: Me, not so much. But I'm sure we'll clash heads next.
0: You can say what the thing is. I'll tell you what aisle it's on.
1: Okay. Screws.
0: 17.
1: What about flat packs for like shelving?
0: At the back, 28.
1: Do you know, it's crazy. I actually went to get some shelving recently.
0: Mm.
1: It was aisle 28.
0: Yeah, I know.
1: Crazy.
0: You're on KISS with Ben and Liam.

0: Kiss 102.3, you are here with Ben and Liam.
1: Yeah, I got given the runaround yesterday, Ben. Just the joys of marriage sometimes. So recently moved into a new place. We need some storage, sort of like it's like a Harry Potter bedroom, like a little cupboard under the stairs. And just needs like some shelving in there.
0: Mm-hmm.
1: So
0: just build some.
1: Nah, no need. Just buy some. So I'm about to read a text exchange I had with my wife yesterday.
0: Yep.
1: I said, I'm going to go buy that Bunnings storage unit. She said, delish. I was thinking something like this, something that's adjustable and has good depth. She sent a photo. I've shot back. Yeah, I was looking at the same. I measured up before boxing. I'll head there now. She said, perfect. 15 minutes later, I've arrived at Bunnings.
0: Yep.
1: She said, actually, IKEA have way better options. Do you have the measurements on you? I sent her the measurements, you know, 68 centimetres depth, 97 centimetres length, yada, yada.
0: You're thinking, I'm here though, I'm at Bunnings.
1: Yeah. Then she said, the EVAR system from IKEA looks so good, can customise it. I'll order this tonight. I then said, hang on, but I'm here now, should I get it? And then she wasn't really responding, and yeah. I said, they have this one here. Took a photo of it. No response. The five shelf? You know, this is the one we were discussing 15 minutes prior.
0: Yeah.
1: Sarah? Question mark. Wife? Question mark. I mean, given she was at work, I finished earlier with this job. 17 minutes later, I'm standing there like a goose in Bunnings. Oh, sorry. Nah, don't get it. IKEA one better. Sick. So I turned around and went home. And yes, I got a little sausage.
0: Of course.
1: Needed some reprieve. I didn't want to make the entire trip pointless.
0: I can't wait, though, for the IKEA one to come and that won't fit for some reason. And then you have to go back to Bunnings.
1: Well, and that's the thing. I was telling producer Bell this off air, and she's like, you're such a Labrador. Like, you're such a good boy, like, waiting for instructions. I'm like, no, because what will happen is I will make a decision. I'll go, no, this is good, this is perfect, I'll get this, I'll bring it home, she'll buy the IKEA one anyway, I'll then have to go back to Bunnings and return it. Then that's two trips for nothing.
0: Yeah, but no, that's actually a great point from producer Bill. You are a Labrador, which I'm not saying that's an insult.
1: Like, no,
0: you are
1: I'm
0: a Labrador.
1: Just, no, yeah, well, yeah, I, you know, I don't want to get in trouble. I want to do the right thing, but I don't want to displease the wife. But I also...
0: You stood there for 17 minutes.
1: Literally, you can check my phone, 17 minutes. I was just there, and people were like walking past me and stuff. I was just like waiting.
0: Especially because she said she was going to order it tonight, so you could have got it, come home and said, don't order it, we've got this now.
1: Yeah, but then I know she would want... She's like the other one, she's like, oh, it's white, it's better. Like, you know...
0: She's a pit bull.
1: Then I'll have to go back and return the other one. So I thought, look, I'll take a brain break, have a sausage, go home. I back my move.
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10: 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Kiss cars heading for 27 right now, 15. That's Kiss traffic and weather together with Ben and Liam weekday morning, 6 to 10 a.m. on Kiss 102.3.
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0: Kiss 102.3, you are here with Ben and Liam across Adelaide. Good morning. Liam, you'd be very proud of me, my friend. You'd be very, very proud. You would know, as a father of two, I'm very busy with this radio show. Pour my heart and soul into it. I don't have a lot of time to watch movies.
1: Oh.
0: But I finally
1: watched
0: one that's been on the to-watch list for quite a while.
1: The Odyssey, Christopher Nolan.
0: No.
1: Nah. That's the main one. Just out of interest, that's the main one. Just so you know, that's the main one I want you to see.
0: I thought that might have been the case. I think this one will be a close second. I watched Obsession.
1: Great movie.
0: Great movie. Loved it. Didn't finish it.
1: Mm-hmm.
0: Too scary.
1: What?
0: I opted out. I we had about half an hour to go and I went, no. No. And my wife, Sam,
1: softy,
0: was so off me. She thought I was joking.
1: You were the one who didn't?
0: I honestly was watching it in terror. And then, like, as it started getting to, like, the third act, it got way too spooky. And I said to her, because we're watching it in bed on the laptop, and I said to her, I think I'm done.
1: Wow. Did you see anyone's head get smashed into a steering wheel?
0: No, that was when I stopped it, when they were sitting in the car.
1: So you didn't... You stopped when they were sitting in the car?
0: I sensed it was about to kick off.
1: I was going to say, to be fair, if you picked a movie to out that movie,
0: yeah.
1: if the two of them were sitting in the car and she's like, oh my God, I made it into my art school, that would probably have been the point. Because I can tell you, no spoilers, but the back half of that, It gets a lot worse.
0: My gut was telling me that if you thought the first part was scary, it was all building to a head. And I said, nope.
1: Do you know? But then you don't know what happens at the end.
0: I don't know what happens.
1: It's such a good ending.
0: I know.
1: It's very clever.
0: I couldn't do it. Honestly, I was like, why am I doing this? It felt like I was doing a workout, and halfway through, I was like, no. No.
1: It's good. It's honestly, if people haven't seen this movie, Obsession, this guy called Curry Barker, he's like 26. He was making videos on YouTube with his mate, and then he's just made this incredible movie. And they,
0: horrifying.
1: Like a shoestring budget.
0: Horrifying.
1: But it blew up, and it's just, you know, a major box office hit. But basically, the gist is he's got a crush on this girl. She probably likes him back anyway, to be honest. But there's this weird, like, witchcraft thing where he breaks this stick and he can wish for anything, and he wishes for her to love him more than anything in the world.
0: Then she becomes obsessed with him.
1: It's just like an obsession, yeah, but it's like an unhealthy obsession.
0: But the thing is, what I can't do is I'm all right with gore. I don't do paranormal. I haven't been that scared since, and maybe I'm just traumatized from when I was younger and I went to see Paranormal Activity. I can't do those movies. Like, the someone's possessed, I just can't.
1: Don't you think, at points that movie is also really funny?
0: I just laugh.
1: Honestly, Obsession, if you've seen it, there's points where you're like, this is funny. But the creepy thing, the unnerving thing is, it's like, it's close enough to reality that it's like a really horrible relationship, which is really, you know what I mean? But, you know, when he's like trying to get out of the bed and she's like, stay!
0: Yeah.
1: Well, she's got the flowers in front of her head.
0: Yeah, that was funny. Look, if you haven't seen it, we won't talk you through the whole movie.
1: It's very good. If you even think about like liking a horror, Obsession, can't recommend high enough. Very good. But, I mean, obviously too scary for
0: I opted out of being manly. I said, nope, not for me. I'm not going to do this. It felt freeing. And I know I'm getting judgment from Liam. I got judgment from producer Belle when I told her this morning. I got a lot of judgment from my wife, Sam. So
1: did you leave her? Did she have to watch it by herself?
0: Well, I think she was scared too, because we were watching it on the laptop and I said, no, I'm not going to do it. I'm going to bed. And I rolled over and then she closed the laptop and went to bed too. And I said, well, you can still watch it.
1: Don't make her. Oh, you made me.
0: Kiss 102.3 with Ben and Liam. 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
8: I delay traffic.
9: G'day there, it's Wandy live from the KISS Traffic Centre. Roads are looking out for us on a Monday. Accidents and breakdown-free, quite light traffic, which is excellent. Busy in the usual spots, as you'd expect. South Road at Anzac Highway. Goodwood Road pretty busy at Goodwood heading into the city. Works look out for Gilman. Eastern Parade near the Gilman ramp with the Cameron Bridge Road, Salisbury East. 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Heading for 27 right now, 17. That's KISS Traffic and Weather together with Ben and Liam. Weekday morning, 6 to 10 a.m. on KISS 1023.
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12: Morning, I'm Phoebe Humphrey. Investigations are underway after a stolen car rolled at Paralowie. Officers were called to the scene on Hope Drive just after 4 this morning to find the Hyundai on its side after crashing into a parked car. The driver had already fled. Police are on the hunt for a man after a break-in at a Hawthorne restaurant this morning. A suspect has been spotted on CCTV stealing cash from inside the Ballair Road premises before fleeing in a white ute being driven by someone else. Aussies are bracing for rates to rise again this week. The Reserve Bank will hand down its latest decision tomorrow, tipped to hike the cash rate to 4.6%. New analysis shows first home buyers are forking out 45% of their income on mortgage repayments. And Pauline Hanson has the support of the Sunshine State. According to the latest news poll, One Nation leads the primary vote in Queensland on 36%, ahead of Labor on 25%. The party leader is also preferred PM over Anthony Albanese in Queensland. Your sport check in a sec. Lions coach Chris Fagan is all smiles in Brisbane this morning, arriving back home after the team's three-peat AFL Premiership win. After a decade in the top job, Fags admits he's still weighing up whether to leave while they're on top.
14: I just want to take a little bit of time to think about what the future holds. I know the club's in a really good position, so I feel, if I do go, I feel good about it, but I'm not 100% sure at the moment, so I wanted to give myself a little bit of time, and the club's agreed to that.
12: They're on 7. The KISS cast is next. Partly cloudy today, 27 the top. Tomorrow becoming cloudy, reaching 32 degrees. Wednesday, a possible shower and 25. Right now, it's 18 degrees. Keep it KISS from 10 a.m. for Adelaide's greatest workday variety. 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
15: 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Happy Monday.
16: Very exciting. I don't know if you know, but we are giving away a car.
17: Now, we've actually, sorry to cut you off, Liam, but I'm excited. First time we've ever given away a new car on the show. We have given away a car before on an old show we did.
16: It was your car.
17: It was my car, secondhand.
16: Not as good. 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We'll tell you how you can win it next week.
17: You're

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0: It's Ben and Liam in the morning. 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

0: 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Good morning, Adelaide.
1: Ben, we were blown away by an incredible story from Reseda.
2: I gave birth in the car on the Southern Expressway in 2015.
1: Gee whiz. So, and 2015, so you got like an 11-year-old now. They're all going well?
2: Yes, everything's fine.
0: Was somebody there to help deliver the child?
2: I basically did it myself. My husband was driving. Yeah.
1: So you were trying to get to Flinders or?
2: We were trying to get to Flinders, but I said he needed to pull over, but we were at the point where you turn from the lights onto the expressway.
0: Yeah.
2: And I won't go too graphic, but I said, like, his head's in my knickers. Pull over.
0: I couldn't stop thinking about that story.
1: Crazy. And, you know, everyone doing well. And that, you know, that does happen. I'm pretty sure Paul Kelly was born in a car footwell in North Adelaide.
0: Yep, that's true. It's wild when, like, obviously, you know, Liam, you understand childbirth can be pretty wild. When you've been in the delivery room twice like I have, like, there's so much going on when the actual birth happens and people are swooping in with scissors and towels and there's a lot of commotion.
1: So to think that happening just in like a Mitsubishi.
0: By themselves.
1: Terrifying.
0: Which is how I guess it used to be, like back in the...
1: Not in Mitsubishis, but yeah, in caves and stuff. Yeah.
0: But it's just crazy. They were like, oh yeah, no, we had the child in the car.
1: Oh, it's mind-blowing. I mean, I know we've mentioned this before, but...

0: the day, it was almost a year ago to the day that you and your wife Sam had your daughter Jean.
1: Mm-hmm.
0: And I was playing golf with my dad and saw you on the golf course. Just near the women's and children's there.
1: Gone for a walk.
0: Mere hours before. So even that, I know that's probably like probably a pretty standard thing. But that kind it's of standard, I was like, what are you doing on the golf course? You're about to have a baby.
1: I'd have a hit, mate.
0: Yeah.
1: I'd have a hit. I'd love to know unbelievable birthing stories. We just had one there about, you know, in the car.
0: In the Southern Expressway.
1: What else have you got? 13-1065. 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
3: G'day there, it's Whitey live from the KISS Traffic Centre. Looking the goods for a Monday morning. Racks and breakdown free, nice light traffic, which is excellent. Got a few delays this morning, South Road through Theberton. That's due to those ongoing works. Also a little bit sluggish, Goodwood Road heading into the city. And got works to keep an eye on today at Birkenhead, Semaphore Road near Nelson Street. Slow going Brighton Road, Brighton with the camera, Richard at Salisbury East. 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KISS car standing for 27 right now, 17. That's KISS traffic and weather together with Ben and Liam. Weekday mornings 6 to 10 a.m. on KISS 102.3. 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
1: Unbelievable birthing stories. Give us a buzz, 131065. Ben and I were joined by Rosita on Friday. She was telling us how she gave birth on the Southern Expressway. In bloody traffic. You know what I mean? Sally joins us now in Old Ranelagh. You would have been down the Southern Expressway a bunch of times. What happened with your birth?
2: Morning, Ben and Liam. With my first, I was getting induced, got to the hospital, told it wasn't going to take that long, and sure enough, it took a lot quicker, and I ended up giving birth by myself, no one in the room.
0: Oh, really?
3: No.
0: They didn't come in at any point, and you just gave birth?
2: I told them I could feel stuff happening, and the midwife was adamant that it wasn't going to happen. Wait till tomorrow when the doctor comes in, but that didn't happen.
1: That is why. I mean, so, but surely in a hospital, there's all the call bells and things, you know, like even if you need like some water.
0: But I guess when you got a baby coming out, you're not looking for the call sign. You're just...
2: No.
1: So what? So then someone walks back in the room and you're just, what, like holding the baby?
2: Just it, her head was out.
1: Oh.
2: And that was it.
1: Whoa.
0: Goodness.
2: Yeah. bit scary.
1: Yeah, I'm of course.
0: And
1: yeah.
0: The bub's all fine, born, totally fine, all happy, healthy.
2: Yeah, 18 in June next year.
0: 18.
1: Wow, what a story. Are you getting that story perfected for the 18th birthday next year?
2: I think we should be a bit embarrassed.
1: Oh, that's a good story.
0: Good story.
1: Yeah. Great. I feel like you hit it well there.
0: Megan in Ranelagh, this was your friend. Tell us about the unbelievable birthing story.
4: So she was working like 12-hour days. She played netball the week that, and she had a massive fall. And she flew to Sydney, came home with a full baby.
1: What? Sorry, I
0: missed that.
1: Did she not know she was pregnant?
4: Yeah, she didn't know she was pregnant the entire time. So like, she was on diet. She did all these things, and she went to Sydney, had a few cramps, and then went to hospital and came home with a baby.
1: You mean she was trying to lose it because she was like, I can't explain all this rapid gateway in over the last 9 months.
0: And then just didn't know.
1: That is so wild.
0: You know what, Megan?
1: You do hear those stories. I mean, isn't there the, you know, the Stan Show bump?
0: Yeah.
1: Yeah, that happens.
0: Well, look, Megan, your friend and everyone on bump is not alone because Heidi in Hallett Cove joins us. Now, I believe that this happened to you firsthand.
5: Hey, so what happened? It was during COVID and we were in one of our lockdowns and I felt really average and just really off one day. And my partner was home because it was during a lockdown and he said, you know, like things aren't really right. Maybe we should get an ambulance. And I was like, no, I'll be fine. And he said, then he called, finally he got into me that we need an ambulance.
1: Yeah.
5: Things weren't quite right. And sure enough, I went off in the ambulance. They'd said to him, it sounds like she's delivering a baby. And he was all excited and he was, oh my gosh, honey, we're having a baby. And I was like, no, we're not. Stop being silly. And yes, I was having a baby. I didn't know. I carried her for 40 weeks. And yeah, she was perfectly healthy.
0: Was there not like a noticeable bump? Like, could you not tell that you had a baby in there? Obviously, you couldn't, but like,
5: So during COVID, so it wasn't our first lockdown. It was during one of our little lockdowns that we had later on. Obviously about 10 months later. But it was, so during the first lockdown, I actually was all about me during their first lockdown and I lost about 25 kilos.
0: Right.
5: And then once, you know, like we started going back to work and things became normal, I just thought I was gradually putting weight back on. And one of my work colleagues was actually pregnant at the time and I actually delivered before her, but I was doing her job as well as mine.
0: Yeah,
5: so, yeah,
0: right.
5: Really funny story, yeah.
1: That's crazy. Hey, that's, yeah, I mean, you hear these stories. It's like you rarely
5: absolutely
1: speak to the person.
5: Yeah.
0: And how was it
5: now? And I've actually carried two children prior to her, so it wasn't even like it was. So I knew what, you know.
1: So that's even crazier because I get like it's like, oh, maybe if you weren't familiar of what it would feel like. But
5: correct.
1: It's like your third time round and you didn't have any inklings at any point.
5: No, not at all.
0: Wow.
5: Everything still exactly the same.
0: That's a wild story.
1: That is crazy.
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15: Adelaide traffic. Morning there. Getting busy in the usual spots for driving today. South Road of the Anzac Highway intersection, very sluggish. Richmond Road at Keswick, copping a few delays, and pretty sluggish too at the moment. Road tourists at Medindi. Works to look out for at Gilmer. They are always slow in the morning. Keep an eye out for those. Eastern Breakney, Wicker Road with the camera Osmond Terrace Norwood. 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That's Kiss Traffic and Weather together with Ben and Lee on weekday morning, 6 to 10 a.m. on Kiss 102.3.
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